0: and Jay Beebs on Star 106.3. That is his latest and also the last we're playing on 20 songs in a row on Star. It is Workdays with Danny, thanks to Townsville Dental Centre, open 7 days a week for dental emergencies.
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0: Well, actress Abby Cornish has completely transformed into the iconic celebrity Anna Nicole Smith in the first look at the new feature film that's coming out. Now, Abby, who's now 43, will play the late Playboy Bunny in an upcoming movie called Trust Me, I'm a Doctor. It's based around the memoir by Dr. Sandeep Kapoor, the LA-based physician who was implicated in the death of Anna Nicole Smith back in 2007. Now, in the image that only dropped yesterday, the first one we've seen, Abby is pictured with co-star Cal Penn, who plays the Doctor, and it's one of the moments where she was at the Hollywood Pride Parade, a recreation of one of Anna's real-life iconic moments. Can't wait to see it. Mel C almost got kicked out of the Spice Girls over an argument with Posh Spice after leaving the Brit Awards.
5: Yeah, and we were just leaving. We were, like, going to find our car and whatever the situation was, where I just turned around and said to Victor, oh, yeah, they were just disgusted with my behaviour. And then Simon wanted to speak to me, and I was told in no uncertain terms, if anything ever happened like that again, I would be gone.
0: She shares a story with Louis Theroux. Now, since the Spice Girls, she's become a DJ, a mum of her daughter, Scarlett, who's now 17, who she shares with her ex-boyfriend, Thomas Starr, and she's been dating an Aussie model, Chris Dingwall, since November 2023. Rosie O'Donnell knew her time was up as a host of the Rosie O'Donnell Show when she looked at her bank account. She heard through the grapevine that she had $144 million in the bank, and she was like, I'm out of here. I am done. The comedian told Page Six that when she heard that sum of money, she decided she wanted to spend more time with her children and also give back to the community, to everyone in her life through philanthropy and also to strangers. That is Danny's Feed till just after 12 o'clock today, thanks to Silk Laser Clinics Townsville. On the way, Noisework. It's called Touch on Star.
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7: Young Jayla joins us on the phone right now playing the $1,000 Minute. Morning, Jayla. 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

0: Lose Yourself, Eminem on Star 106.3. The ATM with 10 grand in it. Thanks to Adam and Donnie is turned on in, I reckon, about half an hour's time. Listen out for your name. But on this morning's show, Adam and Donnie touched on how sick everyone has been at the moment. I've had the flu. I think the whole building has nearly had the flu. Mark called up with a way that you could fix yourself.
1: What do you do when you're sick? How do you get better? We need some tips here.
2: Well, I'm sick at the moment, and I thought I'd share this one because it's going around online at the moment. And I don't know if you guys have done it, but I actually drank my whey the other day because it started to develop. Well, and I thought, oh, I've got to get on this early and just drink my own piss.
1: No. Okay, let's not use that word. No, no. What do you mean?
3: Why, though? How could that be good for you?
2: Well, I read it online that whatever comes out of your system, you just got to ingest back in.
1: No, mate,
2: like,
1: that's filtering out. That's what's happening there.
3: Literally all the things your body doesn't want.
1: This is not, I was nervous about this because this is not medical advice. Do not take Matt's medical advice, but mate, don't do that. That's got to be bad for you, right?
2: Why are people recommending it online then? There must be some secret force.
0: Don't like that. Don't listen to that advice. That's awful. Maybe just go see your doctor. Adam and Donnie are back tomorrow from 6 o'clock. And Sam Offender, Olivia Dean, coming up on the other side of this on Star 106.3.
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1: Would you be handcuffed to someone for 5 days to win $10,000? 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

96.3 Weekdays with Danny. Now, have you ever used a 3D printer before? I have not. I'm not going to go out and buy one just in case I'm really crap at it. But City Libraries Riverway has this really cool thing called Mix House Maker Space. It's at the Riverway Creative Hub. You're going to see equipment to use for free, like 3D printers, vinyl cutters, sewing machines, and there's also some laser cutters there as well. So it's on today from 3:45 for an hour. It runs all through the school terms, which is pretty good for the kids. It is free. No bookings required. And, yeah, you can get your hands on a 3D printer. How cool is that? Now, after 11 o'clock, only minutes after, I'm giving away some money. Adam and Donnie's $10,000 ATM.

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2: Hello, I'm Rob McLennan. Talk that petrol prices could soon soar back to $2.50 or even more are being hosed down by experts. It's been caused by the US's renewed attacks on Iran and Donald Trump's now abandoned plan to slug ships with a 20% charge for safe passage through the Strait of Hormuz. The NRMA, though, says everyone needs to take a deep breath and our supplies are now much better than when the war started. Homicide detectives have been called in after a man was found shot dead in a parked car in Sydney's northwest. The grim find made around 7 o'clock this morning. The victim is in his 30s. He was declared dead at the scene. New figures show more than 14,000 Aussie businesses went bust last financial year, with construction, hospitality and retail hardest hit. ASIC figures reveal 30 businesses per day have become insolvent since Labor formed government. That's up from 22 under the coalition. Canberra's ruled out a review of the tax charged on cigarettes despite a surge in black market tobacco sales, fueling a 40% jump in nicotine use. Federal Minister Claire O'Neill's told Seven it's about

0: policing, not taxation.
1: This is not a tax problem, it is an enforcement problem. What we need to do is lift the protections on the border to try to stop illegal tobacco coming into Australia, and then work with the states to stop it being sold in corner shops around the country.
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0: We'll find out tomorrow morning whether Spain will face England or Argentina in the World Cup semi-final after today's incredible 2-0 win over France.
3: Spain will have their day. Their performance today, immaculate.
0: Giants veteran Toby Green is putting off contract talk until after the season amid speculation he wants to come home to Victoria. And Cam Munster's teammates say they're surprised to learn the Storm star will miss up to 6 weeks due to a knee injury.
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5: Some light winds around, but a sunny old day ahead, partly cloudy. It is going to be a cool one, 16 overnight, 28 degrees is our max, but it's getting cooler over the coming days, 12 and 13 degrees while we're doing some sleeps, but some sunny days on the way. Right now, Inner Railway Estate is 25.
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5: I'm looking for Samantha Ash. Sammy needs $330 for a night out and some dancing. And I reckon I can help you out with both of those. I've got $330, Samantha Ash from Cranbrook. If you want to go out dancing, maybe go to 237. I'll see you there. And $330 to do so. I'm the gal with the hookup. You've got 30 minutes to call me back on 1300-001063. It is Adam and Donnie's $10,000 ATM.
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3: That's right. The $10,000 ATM is officially open. There's 10 grand inside and you can have a part of it. Just like Samantha Asher, she needs 330 bucks and needs a night out, rightly so. Bit of dancing, a nice hotel. Now on 1300 001063. Is this Samantha?
4: Yes, it is.
3: Samantha, congratulations.
4: Thank you so much.
3: I'm so excited because you did call back within the 30 minutes. Now, $330. Well, 33 is my lucky number, so I love this. But how did you land that number?
4: It is also my favourite number.
3: No way.
4: Nice and round.
3: Yeah, fair. Well, it is your lucky number today because, Sam, guess what? You get in the hotel, you're going out for a dance, and congratulations, $330 is all yours.
4: Love this. Thank you so much.
3: Our pleasure. 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
5: Keith, we're thinking about having a Dagwood dog race. 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
7: And why do you say that, Keith?
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7: You asked him.
5: I didn't ask the follow-up, though, did I?
7: I was just curious. Just asking questions. It's my job.
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0: It's amazing what a little snooze will do.
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0: and Missy Rivers is in. Welcome back, Missy. 2 days this week. How good. You came in on Monday, did our psychic readings, and now it is time for our weekly horoscopes.
1: Wonderful. All right. With a new moon energy, make sure you're embracing new beginnings. Cancer, a fresh chapter begins as you gain clarity about what truly matters. Leave your past behind and embrace all new opportunities. Leo, your confidence continues to grow, but remember that true leadership is born from authenticity. Others will follow your lead. Virgo, the answers you've been seeking will appear when you stop overthinking. Trust the process and yourself. Libra, meaningful conversations have the power to strengthen important relationships this week. 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Scorpio, you're being encouraged to release what no longer aligns for your future. Make room now for your future to come in. Sagittarius, an exciting opportunity will arrive unexpectedly. Your willingness to say yes could lead to a new adventure. Capricorn, This week is perfect for you to take stock, reflect, and enjoy the now. Not every achievement needs to be followed by an immediate another goal being set.
0: Are you sure? Are you sure? Because my diary is full.
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0: 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We're so grateful to have you every single week. 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
2: It's Will and Woody for the drive home.
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2: So are Will and Woody.
4: Woods. Oh, Willie. I think I have got a solution to the most common issue in relationships. One person in the relationship wants to go to sleep and the other one wants to stay awake and read a book.
5: Oh, yeah.
4: I'm the reader, and so it's becoming an issue for us that I want the light on. For anyone that wants to follow this, it will cost a tiny bit of money, but Will.
5: Yeah.
4: I am going to read my book at night with night vision goggles.
5: When you were saying I think I solved it, that came up in the back of my head and I was like, oh. 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
0: 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I'm coming to party with you on Friday at 123 Ingen Road. 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

0: 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Open 7 days a week. Now, the Bendy Blackhawks have got a home game this weekend. This is what Terry had to say about it, the coach.
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0: 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I think it's a 2:10 game.
1: 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Check out the Blackhawks website and Insta for more details on that. And I'm also giving away tickets all week on 1300 001063. 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
10: Hello, I'm Rob McLennan. Talk that petrol prices could soon soar back to $2.50 or even more are being hosed down by experts. It's been caused by the US's renewed attacks on Iran and Donald Trump's now abandoned plan to slug ships with a 20% charge for safe passage through the Strait of Hormuz. The NRMA, though, says everyone needs to take a deep breath and our supplies are now much better than when the war started. Homicide detectives have been called in after a man was found shot dead in a parked car in Sydney's northwest. The grim find made around 7 o'clock this morning. The victim is in his 30s. He was declared dead at the scene. New figures show more than 14,000 Aussie businesses went bust.

0: last financial year, with construction, hospitality and retail hardest hit. ASIC figures reveal 30 businesses per day have become insolvent since Labor formed government. That's up from 22 under the coalition. Canberra's ruled out a review of the tax charged on cigarettes despite a surge in black market tobacco sales, fueling a 40% jump in nicotine use. Federal Minister Claire O'Neill's told Seven it's about policing, not taxation.
1: This is not a tax problem, it is an enforcement problem. What we need to do is lift the protections on the border to try to stop illegal tobacco coming into Australia, and then work with the states to stop it being sold in corner shops around the country.
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0: Aussie Olympic swimming champ Shayna Jack has announced she'll retire after the Commonwealth Games in a video posted on social media.
3: I'm not just proud of the medals or the world records, or that's never what I swam for. I swam because I wanted to make a difference. I wanted to be someone that people looked up to.
0: Spain is into the FIFA World Cup final after upsetting favourite France 2-0, hitting the back of the net in the 22nd and 58th minutes. They'll take on the winner of tomorrow's England-Argentina match.
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6: 28 is the max we are cruising to today. 16 overnight. They're going to get cooler as the week goes on, getting down to 12 and 13 degrees. Partly cloudy today, sunny with some light winds. And in Mount Lowe right now, it's 26.
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6: Okie dokie, what's on today's menu? Let me have a little squizzy. Oh yeah, I had to put this one in for Melissa. She wants me to do a whole pink mix, but we're not there yet. Mel, I'm talking to you. We are going to get the party started with some pink.
8: Bonkers.
6: And picking up the pace towards the back end of the mix, it is going to get pretty intense. Bonkers is in there. Also, on the menu, tickets to see the Jungle Giants at the end of the mix. 1-300-00-1063. If you want to see the Jungle Giants at Unibar, August 1, keep an ear out. But now 20 minutes of music. It's the delicious midday mix.

0: with Danny, and that's the Delicious Midday Mix wrapped up for Wednesday. We're going to do it all again tomorrow at 12 o'clock, thanks to the legends at Joyce Main. But right now, 1300 00 1063, I've got a double pass up for grabs to go catch the Jungle Giants. They are heading to the Uni Bar August 1. And right now with me is the legend himself, Andrew from the Jungle Giants. Hey, man.
1: Hey, man. How you doing?
0: I'm good.
1: Great now, mix.
0: Thank you. I'm glad you enjoyed it. Now, we are pumped to have you here in Townsville soon. I have to know, have you played to a Townsville crowd before?
1: We have. They're always a lot of fun. We are all Brizzy born and raised, so we are very familiar with Queensland spirit, and Townsville always turns up. We've done a few gigs at the JCU Uni Bar.
0: Oh, sick.
1: Over our time.
0: What kind of show are we going to get this time?
1: This is going to be the most polished Jungle Giants show you'll ever see. I mean, or at least the most polished one we've ever done. You know, world class show. It's the first show we've ever done with a musical director, so
0: wow.
1: Our first friend and collaborator. Kind of Coachella level spec. We're no longer just a party band. We are a party band still. That is our roots.
0: Yeah.
1: Definitely wanting to highlight and showcase the fact that we can have a bit more depth.
0: Yeah,
1: and I think you'll see that in the live show. There's some tear-jerking moments, and there are just as many tear-jerking moments as there are strong party vibes. You can bring your mom, you can bring your dad, you can bring your sister, you can bring your uncle who's a bit sus on anything that's too emotional, and maybe he'll end up crying. You know what I mean?
0: Andrew, it's giving there will be no shooey vibes. Please tell me there'll be no shooeys.
1: Yeah, look, we have tried to mitigate the amount of shooey chants going on, but like, look, if a shooey chant gets started up.
0: Oh, no.
1: I will unfortunately take one for the team. I have before.
0: Hey, we're going to get back to business. So I do have this double pass to give away on 1300 00 1063. Give me a code word.
1: Oh, the code word is going to be Skippy.
0: Skippy. I absolutely love it. Andrew, you've been an absolute gem. We can't wait to see you. August 1 at the Uni Bar. Have a good day. We'll see you soon.
1: See you later. Thank you. See you there. Can't wait to see you all and share a mug with you.
0: 1300 00 1063. You want to get your hands on that double pass. You're going to have some fast phalanges. You just need to tell me the code word, Skippy.
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3: Connor from Mount Lowon. 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

0: 3, chasing a code word. Scarlett, what is it?
1: Skippy.
0: Skippy! It certainly is. It's quite unique, but it will get you to see the Jungle Giants. They're going to be in town August 1 at the Unibar. It is for 2. Who are you taking with you, Scarlett?
1: Oh, I reckon I'll take my partner.
0: How dreamy. Jungle Giants, you'll catch them at the Unibar August 1.
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0: Aussie actress Abbey Cornish has completely transformed into the iconic celebrity Anna Nicole Smith. In the first look at the new feature film that's coming out, now Abbey, who's now 43, will play the late playboy Bunny in an upcoming movie called Trust Me, I'm a Doctor. It's based around the memoir by Dr. Sandeep Kapoor, the LA-based physician who was implicated in the death of Anna Nicole Smith back in 2007. Now, in the image that only dropped yesterday, the first one we've seen, Abby is pictured with co-star Cal Penn, who plays the Doctor. And it's one of the moments where she was at the Hollywood Pride Parade, a recreation of one of Anna's real-life iconic moments. Can't wait to see it. Mel C almost got kicked out of the Spice Girls over an argument with Posh Spice after leaving the Brit Awards.
7: Yeah, and we were just leaving. We were, like, going to find our car and whatever the situation was, where I just turned around and said to Victor, oh, yeah, they were just disgusted with my behaviour. And then Simon wanted to speak to me, and I was told in no uncertain terms, if anything ever happened like that again, I would be gone.
0: She shared the story with Louis Theroux. Now, since the Spice Girls, she's become a DJ, a mum of her daughter, Scarlett, who's now 17, who she shares with her ex-boyfriend, Thomas Starr, and she's been dating an Aussie model, Chris Dingwall, since November 2023. Rosie O'Donnell knew her time was up as a host of the Rosie O'Donnell Show when she looked at her bank account. She heard through the grapevine that she had $144 million in the bank, and she was like, I'm out of here. I am done. The comedian told Page Six that when she heard that sum of money, she decided she wanted to spend more time with her children and also give back to the community, to everyone in her life through philanthropy and also to strangers. Danny's Feed done for Wednesday Hump Day. All thanks to Silk Laser Clinics Townsville. I'm actually going out to see Tara at Castletown Silks today. I'm very excited about that. We're going to do it again tomorrow just after 10. And Ed Sheeran, my absolute fave, Azzy Zam's coming up in minutes on Star 106.3.
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1: Would you be handcuffed to someone for 5 days to win $10,000? We'll be talking to 2 people tomorrow. They reckon they could do just that.
0: And our promotions manager, Jake, has an update on how people are cheating on each other, apparently.
1: It's not him, is it?
0: Well, we'll find out in the morning.

0: 96.3 Workdays with Danny, and there's been a little bit of a switch up. But don't worry, Jade in the afternoon is having a little break today. She'll be back tomorrow. You'll never guess who is filling in.
1: The thing is, right? Oh, God. Oh, was it a boo?
0: No, it was a gasp.
1: Did you just boo? Oh, gasp.
0: It's Big Boss Stew.
1: The thing is, everyone's sick at the moment. We're all secretly trying to fight being sick. Danny's been sick for about a week. The thing with Danny, you go to the chemist and you buy every single product possible. Yep. So you just somehow stay alive.
0: I have to.
1: Jade's been going down for a few days. Adam and Donnie are about to go down. Jake's gone down. I'm going down. But I think Jade's down.
0: Yeah. She's got to get off the rest.
1: We'll get her back up, okay?
0: That's right. Now, what are you going to be doing for her this afternoon? Do you know how her show works?
1: Yeah, of course I do. I'm her boss. She plays heaps of cool tunes and gives away money.
0: She makes cakes and brings them in as well the next day.
1: No.
0: So you've got to fill those shoes.
1: No, but she is like a cooking queen. Mm. I can't cook anything. I can't do toast. I've just been down to Maggie Island Race Week, the launch at the yacht club, and they had these Danishes there. They were incredible. I had three.
0: Wow, good on you. I'm proud of you.
1: No, I think it was one per person. I think two people missed out. Anyway, enough about that. We will do the ATM. Adam and Donnie's 10 grand ATM. We'll fire that up at 2 o'clock and just a load of good tunes to get you to the end of the Wednesday.
0: How good is that? So 2 o'clock today, Adam and Donnie's $10,000 ATM. We're playing again tomorrow with Adam and Donnie at 7 and me 11. Until then, we're jumping in the newsroom next on Star 106.3.
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3: Local supermarkets say they're ready to keep North Queenslanders supplied during cyclone season, investing in extra storage space here in Townsville. Three people have been arrested and charged with weapons offences from a property in Burdekin.
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7: Hello, I'm Michaela Carr. The Prime Minister says Australia needs to get on the front foot when it comes to artificial intelligence. He's setting up an office of AI to tackle challenges like data centres, copyright and jobs through a new national framework. Anthony Albanese has used a speech in Sydney to outline his plan.
8: The fact that we cannot stop change does not render us powerless. Far from it. Our power, our agency, our choice lies in embracing change and shaping it.
7: The government insists enforcement is the key to winning the war on illicit tobacco. However, Senior Minister Claire O'Neill has told Seven lowering the tax on legal cigarettes would be counterproductive.
9: It would make more Australians start smoking more often, and it would give billions of dollars back to big tobacco companies around Australia. It's not the answer. Better enforcement of our laws is the answer.
7: An alarming winter statistic. There are now more cases of RSV in Australia than both COVID and flu, with more than 80,000 patients so far this year. A state funeral will be held in Melbourne on Monday for former Senator and broadcaster Darren Hinch. He died last week at 82. And loyalty scheme Flybuys is going all out to attract new members, increasing the rebate for a single transaction from $10 to $100. But that's only if you have enough points to cover it.
6: Want fresh, authentic pizza and pasta tonight? Michelangelo's Pizza and Pasta.
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7: Spain has had a 2-0 win over France to advance to Monday's World Cup final. England meets Argentina in the other semi tomorrow morning. James Heard won't reveal details of his latest chat with the Bombers after meeting officials again about the coaching role. But he's told Nine he will open up once a decision has been made.
11: When you go into confidential conversation, they keep those confidential, so complicated rather than hard.
7: And in the NRL, the West Tigers will have to pay $500,000 of Jerome Luai's salary when he moves to the Eels next season.
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12: Good afternoon.

0: afternoon, mostly sunny, winds 15 to 20 today. They're picking up too. A little windy from Sturt and Stanley right now. The palm trees, are they palms? Anyway, there's a tree. It's swaying. We're heading for a high today of 28 degrees, overnight 13. Currently in our city, as I said, slightly windy. There is a lot of blue sky. There's a cloud from the square window, and it's currently 26 degrees.
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0: Yes, you on for Jade. 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Olivia

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0: we've got. We're sniffly, we're coffee, but we're here. You're there. Everything's all right. Protected by the speakers, you're okay. If you need me today, it's 1-300-001-063. 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If you've registered online, whammo, step one is done. Step two is be here at 2. If you hear your name, you've got to call me back within 30. It's 1-300-001-063. You do that, the cash is yours. If you don't, stays in the kitty, you miss out, someone else gets it. So, got to be in to win, get registered and be here at 2 o'clock as I start dishing out the cash from Adam and Donnie's $10,000 ATM. And I'm pressing play on Miley Cyrus, Linkin Park and Noah Kahan next. 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
3: How has school holidays been so far?
2: It's been really good. We've been spring cleaning and just doing little things around the house.
3: I do remember that when school holidays would come and Mum would be like, well, time to clean the garage. And I'd be like, I'd rather be at school.
4: Yeah. Do the thing, like, you're not turning the PlayStation on until the house is spotless.
3: Tell us you didn't do that, Amina.
2: Yeah, that's literally what's been happening.
0: Oh, you're part of the problem.
3: Yes.
2: You're in the car with me at the moment.
3: Oh, are we on speaker?
2: Yes, you are.
3: Mum's lying. You can play as much as you want. You just have to ask more.
4: PlayStation's actually good for you. So is sugar. It's just a lie I said, I'll say.
2: Cheers. Okay. Cheers. Thank you.
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0: Stu on for Jade, The Great Divide. I've just recovered from an incredible weekend with the supercars in town. If you got amongst it, you would know how awesome it is. You might not have gone this year, but one of the past years. It really is a vibe. It's so cool to see the city on fire. All the supercar teams and their supporters and their workers, all the fans all coming together. Some great nights out at the bars and clubs along Flinders and Palmer Street as well. So it really did bring in loads of cash for the economy, which is what we need. And what was it, like 100,000 plus people checked it out? It's so cool. We're so lucky to live in this great city with these incredible events. And I was lucky enough just to be down at the Townsville Yacht Club. We love hanging out there. And of course, Maggie Island Race Week is coming. The official launch was today. We were down there with our friends from C-Link and Tao, and we are ready for this year. It's going to be epic. We've got the ladies' lunch going on, of course. Hosted by Adam and Donnie. We will have Jay Dead. Danny's going to be DJing. We're going to be live with Adam and Donnie. We've got the inflatable race. It is just an epic weekend to be on Maggie Island and experience it. There's live music at Peppers every night. It's just a real vibe. So keep an eye on our socials. If you want to get yourself involved in Maggie Island Race Week, the ladies' lunch tickets go on sale tomorrow. They will sell out in seconds. So if that's something you're doing with your mates, get it together. Get the girls together. Get yourself sorted. It's going to be epic. And bring on Maggie Island Race Week 2026. And just bring on living in this great city. We do not know how lucky we are. We live in paradise. Just saying. Dasher, Arrested Development and Somba, all on before 2, right here, Star is 106.3 afternoon.
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0: G'day, it's Bubba and Paul here from the Herbert Hotel Townsville. This Saturday, get ready to rock as Sakurai hits the stage. Big riffs, big energy, and a night set to shake the place up. If you love your classic rock, come on down and don't miss it. Cold drinks flowing and the electric vibe of the Herbert Hotel all night long. Grab your crew and rock the night away with one of Townsville's favourites. Zachariah, this Saturday. Hit the Herbert socials for details and let's turn it up loud.
1: 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I'm Alan Tekkers, and this is the Failed Footballer Podcast. 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

0: keep watching. It's a Wednesday afternoon, and that's a good feeling. We are halfway through the week. Star is 106.3. I'm Stu. It is almost 2 o'clock, and we are seconds away. I am turning it on. Is your name on the list? 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Still time. Still time. Got to be in to win. 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
6: Hello, I'm Michaela Carr. The Prime Minister says his Office of AI will protect creatives like journalists from AI companies which steal their material. He says he wants to tackle challenges like data centres, copyright and the threat to jobs through a new national framework. Anthony Albanese has used a speech in Sydney to reveal his agenda.
7: We want AI to support and create good jobs, not replace them. All of this is a bigger challenge and a bigger opportunity than social media, no question about that.
6: University leaders are appearing before the Royal Commission into Anti-Semitism. Uni of Melbourne's interim vice-chancellor has told the hearing the institution changed its protest policies as a result of the pro-Palestine encampment. A man has been shot dead in Sydney's northwest. Emergency crews were called to Carlingford just after seven this morning. Police found the man in his 30s with gunshot wounds inside a vehicle. A federal police investigation into an alleged childcare abuser in Sydney has been expanded to South Australia. Hamish Tate is facing more than 300 charges related to the alleged abuse of children over a 16-year period. He worked at a preschool in a remote Indigenous community in SA in 2010. And the pilot who landed a passenger plane on New York's Hudson River has been diagnosed with Alzheimer's. Sully Sullenberger's incredible feat saved everyone on board and was later highlighted in the movie Miracle on the Hudson.
5: Michelangelo's Pizza and Pasta, home of the Bigfoot Pizza. Dinner sorted.
0: Star 1063, your sport now.
6: Dean Sullivan hasn't changed his stance on potentially becoming Essendon's full-time coach. He says his focus is solely on the playing group and Sunday's clash against the Giants.
8: The focus is trying to produce a competitive football team at the moment, and that's where I'm really deeply invested in that. And at the moment, we're not producing what we need to produce. What we should be producing, we're not playing at the level that we expect.
6: And Broncos coach Michael Maguire admits their season is on the line tomorrow night against the Panthers. Brisbane hasn't won a game since round eight. That's the latest news and sport. I'm Michaela Carr.
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10: There's blue skies, there's some light cloud, there's wind, and there's a little bit of a chill in the air.

0: due to that wind, but fine conditions across Townsville, North Queensland for your Wednesday. Chase at a high today of 28 and a 13 low tonight. Currently in the city, it is fine, it is calm, it is a little windy though, and it's 26 degrees.
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0: Okay, we've got a request here for $300. It's for someone's son's birthday. If you are, I hope I say the name right, it's either Boonie Parker or Bonnie Parker. Parker Cranbrook, your time has started. 1-300-00-1063, all right? Bonnie, Boonie, Parker, $300 is waiting for you right now. 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
0: Yeah, Bonnie Parker, Boonie Parker, you're from Cranbrook. 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The cash is waiting, but the clock is ticking, babes. Come on. 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We need you to call now on 1-300-001063. 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
3: Connor from Mount Lowon, you need to guess based on talking to Donnie if he's in the bathroom or not. 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
3: 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Have you played a dunny game like this before? 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

0: I'm just going to check in because the phone's going now. Star, hello.
1: Star, is that you?
0: Yeah, mate. Who's this?
1: What name did you call for ATM?
0: What's your name?
1: I don't know. My boss is telling me you call my name, but I don't know if he's lying or not.
0: Okay, well, what's your name?
1: Slade.
0: Slade, I'm sorry. I did not call Slade.
1: You're an idiot.
0: You've been stitched up, Slade. You've been stitched up by the boss, always. Mate.
1: Yeah, typical.
0: He got you. What's your boss's name?

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2: 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The cash is staying in the kitty. We play again tomorrow morning with Adam and Donnie. It is Adam and Donnie's $10,000 ATM with Floor Envy right here on Star 106.3. 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

0: 1063, Adam and Donnie, catch us right here tomorrow morning from 6.
1: Would you be handcuffed to someone for 5 days to win $10,000? We'll be talking to 2 people tomorrow. They reckon they could do just that.
0: And our promotions manager, Jake, has an update on how people are cheating on each other, apparently.
1: It's not him, is it?
0: Well, we'll find out in the morning.

0: As we hit 3 o'clock, we are Star 106.3. I'm Stu. Just a reminder, you got to pick up the kids today. Yeah, it's back to school. They started Monday. If they're not back, you might have missed that one too. But I only say this is because one day my parents forgot to pick me up from school. They thought my brother and sister were picking me up. My brother and sister thought my mum and dad were picking me up. It was about 2 a.m. by the time the police came past and asked me why I was still sitting outside school, and they did drop me home. I was a very patient child. So just a reminder today to please pick up the young ones from school. You can cause scarring and trauma that will last many years into their life. I'm just saying. And also, I do bring this up at most Christmases, and my poor elderly parents are now laughing about it, which is a good thing. Right, 3 o'clock, fast approaching. I'm going to get away. The latest news and sport, get you updated. We'll check in with this weather situation as well as more cloud floats into town. Bruno Mars, Imagine Dragons, and BB Rexha with Faithless, New Religion. What a tune. It's on the playlist next. 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
2: Local supermarkets say they're ready to keep North Queenslanders supplied during cyclone season, investing in extra storage space here in Townsville. Three people have been arrested and charged with weapons offences from a property in Burdekin.
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2: Very good afternoon. Busy on Boundary Street, Buzzface, from Hermit Park and Railway Estate. Take a slow around the schools at 40 k's an hour. Also, build up on Sturt Street, Buzzface, around the CBD. And quite busy on Ross River Road, Buzzface, through Cranbrook, just near Nathan Street. Police are making Queensland safer. They have an important job to do, so there's no excuse for abuse. Authorised by the Queensland Government, Brisbane. I'm Brad Moore, traffic in 30 minutes on Star 106.3.
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4: Hello, I'm Makata Carr. The Prime Minister admits the government can't get across every risk associated with AI, but is vowed to implement more guardrails to protect Australians. Anthony Albanese has announced an Office of AI and has told a speech in Sydney they need to take control.
5: We cannot revisit this issue after companies have built whatever they want, wherever they want, and try to then reopen negotiations.
4: A woman alleged to have links to Islamic State has been denied bail while appearing in court for a second time in Sydney. Her lawyer argued that she is likely to have a psychological injury from her time in Syria and needs urgent medical care. She'll return to court in September. The former ACT Attorney General Gordon Ramsay has been committed to stand trial for allegedly grooming a teenage boy between 2022 and 25. He was arrested last October and is charged with committing indecency and possessing child abuse material. Police are investigating after a kangaroo with a joey in its pouch was shot with an arrow near Lithgow in New South Wales. Wildlife officers failed to rescue the animal after it got away before they could treat it. And former Indigenous footballer Nicky Winmar has been removed from the AFL Hall of Fame. This follows a move by his ex-club St Kilda to suspend his membership from its Hall of Fame following his conviction on three assault charges against a woman.
3: Want fresh, authentic pizza and pasta tonight? Michelangelo's Pizza and Pasta. 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
4: All eyes are now on England and Argentina ahead of tomorrow's World Cup semi-final showdown. It comes after Spain booked its place in Monday's final after upsetting tournament favourite France 2-0 this morning. And Zach Lomax could be headed back to the NRL. The PNG Chiefs have reportedly offered the dual code star a deal from 2028. The former Dragon and Eel weighing up a return to league after his stint with Super Rugby outfit the Western Force. That's the latest news and sport.
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6: You know, this Kiwi boy is definitely climatising because the last couple of days I've been a bit chilly. Last time I was wearing a long sleeve shirt. For me, big deal. Right now in the city, there's a bit of a chill. I think it's due to the wind. There's blue skies, some light cloud, and we are chasing a high today of 28 degrees. Overnight, we're dropping to that 13. That's when it gets chilly. Time to pull the doona up. And right now in the city, 27 degrees.

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0: The Kid Laroi, 1,000 Miles, playing now for your Star 106.3 afternoon. My name's Stu, I'm here for Jade. I'm here till 5, Will and Woody from 5. We have Adam and Donnie reheated tonight from 7 o'clock, and then it's throwback 8 at 8, so we just do a whole bunch of throwbacks every night at 8 right here on 106.3.
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0: So, we're doing it again. We're locking away 5 duos in a secret location. 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We're going through the casting process as we speak, and this morning, Adam and Donnie caught up with Christy from Canada.
3: But I've been living in Townsville for 2.5 years now.
4: Cool, okay. And who do you want to enter Locked Away for 10K with?
3: I would probably do my partner, Tom, because I know he would give me the 10 grand to apply for my partner visa to stay in the country longer.
4: That's huge.
5: Yeah, that's big.
4: Yeah. That's really big.
3: That is. Yeah, so basically they just upped the price from like 9 grand to like 11.5.
4: Oh my goodness.
3: I was like, this would be perfect.
4: You know what I was thinking the other day? The government needs more money, so I'm really happy that they've done that.
5: We need less as well, so it works out well, doesn't it?
4: Well, Christy, you and your partner Tom, how long have you been together? Is he from Canada as well? Tell us about your relationship.
3: So he is from Townsville, born and raised. And I am very into adventurous traveling, spontaneous things. So after university, I decided to make my way to Australia, one-way ticket, and I ended up doing my regional work in Townsville. And that's where I met Tom. We connected through American football, actually. We both played for Team Canada and Team Australia.
0: Wow. That is Christy from Canada. And she's now in the running to be one of our confirmed contestants next week for Locked Away for 10K with Adam and Donnie. If you're interested, register now at star1063.com.au. It is coming. And so too, Sam Fender.
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4: 106.3. Keith, we're thinking about having a Dagwood dog race. Who out of Adam and myself, Donnie, do you think would be better at eating a Dagwood dog?
6: Probably Donnie, I'd say.
4: Mate. Yeah, walked into that.
5: And why do you say that, Keith?
4: Nah, we don't need to get the follow-up on that, Keith.
6: I just look, I'm going, and then you.
4: Thank you, mate. That was
5: very rude, Adam. No, you asked.
4: What you were doing.
5: You asked him.
4: I didn't ask the follow-up, though, did I?
5: I was just curious. Just asking questions. It's my job.
4: That's not true, Carl.
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0: Katy Perry, Watch It Burn, playing now on Star 106.3. I'm Stu. If you're like me, I am always sniffing out the cheap meal deals around town during the week. Like, I love a $20 steak night, whether you find it at the Aussie, Rambutan, whether you're down at Molly's for the crumb steak $20 deal last night. You can literally survive in this town eating every night of the week at one of the venues on Palmer Street or Flinders Street or around the place, and you always get meal deals. Your Wednesday night, there's so many options. I'm just curious. I'm just letting you know. I'm just planning now what I'm having for dinner. I know there's more important things to do right now, but sometimes a cheap steak is the answer to everything. Now, while I'm doing that, I'm also jumping between ferry times and accommodation for Maggie Island. Of course, Maggie Island Race Week is coming. We're at the launch today at the Yacht Club. Such an epic of event. Even if you're not into the actual racing yourself, the regatta, because boats come from all over the state, all over the country to race, right? But there's events on. Peppers have live music every single night. We're hosting a long lunch. Danny's DJing there. Adam and Donnie will be live on the Friday from Peppers. And, of course, we have the inflatable race on the Sunday. There is mud crab racing. There is markets. It really is just an absolutely incredible weekend. The best part is it's at Maggie Island. And you know, you just jump on a SeaLink ferry, you're there in 20 minutes. It's really dream scenario. So I'm going to plan some stuff, what we're doing. You should probably do the same and make sure you're there and keep Star 106.3 loud, because we're bringing you all the action. And I did hear, between us, some very intense and almost argumentative conversations between Adam and Donnie at the Yachting Club today. Who's going to win the inflatable race? Donnie still thinks he has the skills and the talent to do it. We might have to dig out the video from last year and remind him how terrible he looked. Like a drowning, can't say drowning whale, that's terrible. But anyway, Maggie Island Race Week's coming. Thank you, SeaLink. We love you guys. And Bachelor Girl and Tame Impala's here before 4. Star is 106.3.
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3: All traffic is heavy. Boundary Street Postways through Herman Park and Railway Estate, mainly for westbounders. Slight build up on Sturt Street Postways through the CBD and stop start through Mullingborough and Cranbrook on Ross River Road. 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I'm Brad Moore, traffic in 30 minutes on Star 106.
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1: Would you be handcuffed to someone for 5 days to win $10,000? We'll be talking to 2 people tomorrow. They reckon they could do just that.
0: And our promotions manager, Jake, has an update on how people are cheating on each other, apparently.
1: It's not him, is it?
0: Well, we'll find out in the morning.

Star is 106.3. You can wake up with Adam and Donnie each weekday morning. They are live from 6 a.m. Adam and Donnie are live from Sturt and Stanley Street, right here in the heart of Townsville CBD. Here at 106.3, we have a local lineup that starts at 6 in the morning, and it starts with Adam and Donnie, who live here, unlike some other radio stations that don't live here, but sometimes pretend to. So start your day with Adam and Donnie. Danny rolls in, of course, at 9 o'clock, drops 20 songs in a row. She fires up the decks with a delicious midday mix, of course, at midday. Jade's in for our Arvos. Beautiful Jade. Not here today, but she's normally here till 5 o'clock, and that's how Star sounds every single day. And tomorrow morning, you wake up with Adam and Donnie, another chance to fire up Adam and Donnie's ATM. There's 10 grand inside. We are dishing out that cash. It's all thanks to Floor MVNQ. More cash tomorrow, and we will talk to more contestants, more of you that are interested in locking yourself away, getting handcuffed to your best mate, and possibly winning $10,000 thanks to Harvey Norman. Oh, yes, locked away for 10K is back. And Adam and Donnie have more on that tomorrow morning when you wake up. Did I mention that Adam and Donnie actually live here? Oh, yeah, I did. Cool. News is next.

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22: Well, traffic has thinned down on Boundary Street, Bowsface to Hermit Park Railway Estate. A little bit under speed, Sturge Street, Bowsface through the CBD. And lighter conditions now for Acrebale and Cranbrook on Ross River Road. 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I'm Brad. More traffic in 30 minutes on Star 106.3.
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24: Hello, I'm Michaela Carr. The Prime Minister is vowing that Australia will be on

0: We can't stop change doesn't mean we are powerless against it.
1: Far from it. Our power, our agency, lies in embracing change and shaping it.
0: A Queensland tribunal has found the human rights of three boys were breached when they were forced to use a toilet in front of others. The teenagers were held on remand at a police watch house for several days in 2021 and 22. The state of Queensland has been told to apologise to the youths. Police believe a man gunned down in Sydney's northwest was the victim of a targeted attack. Emergency crews were called to Carlingford around 7 this morning. The man in his 30s was found inside a car with fatal gunshot wounds. More Democrats are publicly supporting a plan to end US funding to Israel. The amendment would block more than $3 billion in funding. It also follows more airstrikes on Gaza. And the nation's wine grape crush is 19% lower than last year. The price for grapes is also down 6%. On 2025. But the crop drop might not be all that bad. There's an oversupply of wine stocks.
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0: Dean Solomon isn't rushing to put his hand up for Essendon's full-time coaching job. The caretaker says he's yet to speak to the Bombers' CEO.
3: At some stage, Timmy will come and give me a tap on the shoulder and we'll sit down. That hasn't happened yet, so I do expect that will happen in the next sort of couple of weeks, but very soon. So, yeah, I honestly, that's the honest truth. I'm not burying or hiding anything there. Just haven't had that conversation with him yet.
0: And Spain's opponent in the World Cup final will be determined tomorrow when England takes on Argentina. Spain beat France this morning 2-0. That's the latest news and sport.
4: 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Bitumen, black soil, the track out to the reef. 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
2: Joyce Main Townsville, your home of the latest in computer and mobile technology. The choice is Joyce.
6: That wind, that light wind that's kind of getting a bit heavier is actually bringing a bit of a cold chill around the place. It is a blue sky kind of situation at the moment with some light cloud. We are chasing 28. We were at 27. It kind of feels like we're dropping now. Overnight tonight, we're dropping to 13 degrees. And I got G-Flip, Miles Smith and Queen all after the chilly people.
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0: feeling. Martin Garrix, Ed Sheeran. Repeat It, playing on Star 106.3. This is Stu in for Jade. I'm here till 5. I don't know if you've seen this video blow up in the last couple of weeks, but Ed Sheeran and Martin Garrix, they were playing shows. Now, somehow, someone slid into Martin Garrix's DMs, invited them to crash a wedding, and you won't believe what happened. They did it.
1: Martin did a show. I did a show. We finished. He's got a DM from someone saying, can you crash my sister's wedding?
2: So we're going there.
1: So we're
2: going
1: to go and crash the wedding.
0: They walk in. The crowd goes wild. Martin Garrix jumps on the decks. Ed Sheeran does a song live. The bride and groom from Chicago blowing away, as you can imagine. How incredible, eh? Just so cool. Loves those two. Right, the tunes continue till 5 with Taylor Swift. I got Hunter X and Bryan Adams coming up for you on Star 106.3.
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4: 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You can play as much as you want. 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
0: 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So head down to 123 Ingham Road this Friday between 10 and 1. 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

0: You remember when the club DJs and stuff used to play that as the last song? The lights would come on wherever you are. You'd look across the bar or the venue and go, ah! Oh, geez, it's time to go home. Why do I look at this and where do I get a kebab? Semisonic on Star 106.3. This is Stu on your Thursday. In for Jay today. Head all 5. Will and Woody from 5. North Shore Markets are on Friday night. River Way Movie Night is on Friday night. That's what I love, living in the city, because there is so much to see and do. If you're not rolling down Palmer Street, checking out all the awesome bars and restaurants, maybe you're popping in to the Townsville Yacht Club there. Maybe you're doing Tiny Mountain Margaritas on the Friday, whether it's just for the sport and the live music, whether you're down Flinders, checking out our friends at 237, or of course Molly's, whatever you're doing, there's always things to do. But I love a good Riverway night, and I love a good market. The markets on Sunday, Cotter's markets are great, North Shore markets are great. So much on this weekend. Keep Style out of details. Taylor Swift, Hunter X, and Bryan Adams coming up.
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4: Well, traffic has built up again on Sturt Street, both ways to the CBD, and also busy both ways on Wilcox Street, through Garvin, around Duckworth Street and Mather Street. Outbound is busy as well between Mount Louisa and Cosgrove of Wilcox Street and Ingham Road, especially around the roadwork zones. The census is coming this August. You'll get instructions soon on what to do in the census. 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I'm Brad Moore. Traffic in 30 minutes on Star 106.3.
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1: Yeah. 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
1: Would you be handcuffed to someone for 5 days to win $10,000? We'll be talking to 2 people tomorrow. They reckon they could do just that.
0: And our promotions manager, Jake, has an update on how people are cheating on each other, apparently.
1: It's not him, is it?
0: Well, we'll find out in the morning.

0: 6:03, I'm Stu. It is almost 5. In for Jade today. Jade, he's going to be back tomorrow, fingers crossed. Will and Woody are up next. We have Adam and Donnie reheated tonight from 7, and then throwback 8 at 8. We just have epic throwbacks on the radio, so if you're working late tonight, do some exercise, play and support, whatever it is, keep style out tonight. We've always got the tunes for you. Have an amazing afternoon. Adam and Donnie are back tomorrow morning here at Star 106.3. Danny's on from 9 o'clock. Have an amazing afternoon. I have news and sport next for you on Star 106.3.
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15: Still busy on Smith Street, both ways through the CBD, and Wilcox Street outbound has been stopped starts through Garber, Carrajong, and also between Mount Louisa and Cosgrove approaching Ingham Road and Shore Road, and delays outbound on Darrell Road approaching Nathan Street through Heatley. Instead of worrying about what is, set your business up right with ANZ and start to wonder what's the best that could happen. Start your business right, search ANZ Business Start Right. I'm Brad, more traffic in 30 minutes on Star 106.3.
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17: Hello, I'm Michaela Carr. The Prime Minister says his Office of AI will protect creatives like journalists from AI companies, which steal their material. He says he wants to tackle challenges like data centres, copyright, and the threat to jobs through a new

0: is a bigger challenge and a bigger opportunity than social media, no question about that.
1: The homicide squad is investigating after a man was shot dead in Sydney's northwest. Emergency crews were called to Carlingford. Just after seven this morning, police found a man in his 30s with gunshot wounds inside a car. A seabird found in Lancelin, north of Perth, takes the total number of cases there to eight. Renewed hostilities in the Middle East as the US resumes strikes on Iran. The US president says the bombardment will continue until Tehran returns to the negotiating table.
2: Next week comes the power plants. Next week comes the bridges.
1: A state funeral will be held in Melbourne on Monday for former senator and broadcaster Darren Hinch. He died last week at 82. And former footballer Nicky Winmar has been stripped of his place in the AFL Hall of Fame. The 60-year-old was found guilty of assault against a woman earlier this month.
3: Michelangelo's Pizza and Pasta, home of the Bigfoot Pizza. Dinner sorted. 106.3, your sport now.
1: Dean Solomon hasn't changed his stance on potentially becoming Essendon's full-time coach. He says his focus is solely on Sunday's clash against the Giants.
4: The focus is trying to produce a competitive football team at the moment, and that's where I'm really deeply invested in that. And at the moment, we're not producing what we need to produce. What we should be producing, we're not playing at the level that we expect.
1: And Broncos coach Michael Maguire admits their season is on the line in tomorrow night's clash with the Panthers. Brisbane hasn't won a game since round eight. That's the latest news and sport.
5: G'day Townsville, Wallabies captain Harry Wilson here. 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
6: With an overnight low of 13 degrees and a mostly sunny tail end of Wednesday, when you wake up tomorrow, it's a sunny Thursday. With light winds, we are chasing 26 tomorrow, and tomorrow's low overnight, 13 degrees.

0: It is Will and Woody. I'm broadcasting live from Corsica, visiting my partner's family, Woods, for the next couple of weeks. But you are there in cold Melbourne, going to your favourite place a little bit too often at the moment.
1: I disagree. I think going down to the local pub and supporting local is a great way to spend an afternoon with your daughters.
0: I agree with that.
1: I love going to the pub with my daughters. They enjoy it. It's a really nice vibe down there. And you know, Daddy can get a drink as well. But I was at the pub.
0: It's a flag. You've been taking them too much, and I've got a bit of audio just about how much you have been taking your children to the pub over the last couple of weeks.
1: Really?
0: But hey, you were at the pub three times on the weekend with your daughter.
1: That's my downtime. That's my downtime. And yes, we may have gone to the pub last night after kinder, but you know, whatever. That was just a pop in, Will. That was just a pop in. We did the triple header this weekend. We were Friday, Saturday, Sunday at the pub.
0: Mate, that's not okay.
1: No, but it's fun.
0: I think that's a flag.
1: No, she loves it.
0: I know it's fun for you.
1: She runs around. I think all the patrons love it.
0: What? If you said to me, if you go the weekend with your daughter and you're taking her to the pub three times, I call child services.
1: Wow, that sounds bad, doesn't it? Out of the mouth, it didn't feel bad, but it sounds bad. Anyway, so I was there with my daughter, both daughters, on Sunday night. And, Will, I didn't necessarily want to bring this up on the radio, and that's why it's taken a couple of days. But I think I just need to hear your views on what I did. Because it's taken my tight arsery, I think, to a whole new level. And, you know, on the one side, I think there's a world where you're going to go, no, I think what you did actually wasn't so bad. And I think anyone in your situation would do the same thing. Or you're going to be hypercritical of what I've done. So,
0: great.
1: Sunday night, I go to the bar for just one beer. Just one beer. I want to make that very clear. Just one beer. And I walked up to the bar. I left my eldest daughter was running around in the courtyard, and Murphy, only meters away, but she was just playing with a toy on the little carpet bit, right? So I just went to the bar by myself. And I said, yeah, just one beer, please. And the bartender assumed that I was part of a birthday party that was going on at the pub.
0: Right.
1: So he said, you're with, now I can't remember the guy's name, it was either Tommy or Paul. He goes, you're with Tommy's group? And then I didn't say anything, and he said, the party? And then I said, yes. Yes, I am. And then naturally the beer went onto the tap.
0: Wow.
1: Now, in my opinion,
0: what sort of party was it? Was it like a kids' party or?
1: No.
0: More kids down there? Just your children there?
1: Just my children. It was like, clearly I was similar to the age demographic of the party. So it was obviously a party for a guy in his 30s. They were on the other side of the bar. There are kind of two sections at this pub that I go to. I didn't try to get on the tab. I want to make that very, very clear. Right, I didn't like.
0: It got offered to you.
1: It literally got exactly. It got
0: sat in your lap. Yeah.
1: It just sat up for me, and I just thought, you know what? It's $10. It's $15. I think that's fair enough to just chuck my beer on his tab.
0: Where can I ask an important question,
1: please?
0: How drunk were you?
1: Sober. I'm there with my kids, Will. I'm there with my kids. It was literally my first. It was my first beer. And I only have, I had two. So I put two on the tab.
0: Oh.
1: Well, once you've done it once,
0: Next question then. Did you add the second beer after you found out that there was a tab?
1: No, it wasn't like an immediate second beer. I had my first beer and then I went back to the bar.
0: That's worse.
1: And to be fair, this time he didn't bring it up. I said, another one on Tommy's tab. Now, I want to hear your thoughts, but is it okay what I've done? Again, I want to really stress the fact that it was just brought up to me. It was lobbed to me. They said, are you on Tommy's tab? And all I said was yes. Is that fair enough? Would you do the same thing in that situation? Maybe you have done it. Maybe you've chucked your drinks on some random tab before. Just want to know where we stand there from an ethical standpoint, Will.
0: Maybe when I was 19 at a nightclub, but not as a 37-year-old man with my children. Will and Woody.
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1: Young Jailer joins us on the phone right now playing the $1,000 Minute. 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
9: Hello, I'm Michaela Carr. The Prime Minister admits the government can't get across every risk associated with AI, but has vowed to implement more guardrails to protect Australians. Anthony Albanese has announced an Office of AI and has told a speech in Sydney they need to take control.
10: We cannot revisit this issue after companies have built whatever they want, wherever they want, and try to then reopen negotiations.
9: A woman alleged to have links to Islamic State has been denied bail while appearing in court for a second time in Sydney. Her lawyer argued that she is likely to have a psychological injury from her time in Syria and needs urgent medical care. She'll return to court in September. The former ACT Attorney General Gordon Ramsay has been committed to stand trial for allegedly grooming a teenage boy between 2022 and 25. He was arrested last October and is charged with committing indecency and possessing child abuse material. Police are investigating after a kangaroo with a joey in its pouch was shot with an arrow near Lithgow in New South Wales. Wildlife officers failed to rescue the animal after it got away before they could treat it. And former Indigenous footballer Nicky Winmar has been removed from the AFL Hall of Fame. This follows a move by his ex-club St Kilda's to suspend his membership from its Hall of Fame following his conviction on three assault charges against a woman.
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9: All eyes are now on England and Argentina ahead of tomorrow's World Cup semi-final showdown. It comes after Spain booked its place in Monday's final up.

0: The upsetting tournament favourite France 2-0 this morning. And Zach Lomax could be headed back to the NRL. The PNG Chiefs have reportedly offered the dual code star a deal from 2028. The former Dragon and Eel weighing up a return to league after his stint with Super Rugby outfit the Western Force. That's the latest news and sport.
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3: With an overnight low of 13 degrees and a mostly sunny tail end of Wednesday, when you wake up tomorrow, it's a sunny Thursday. With light winds, we are chasing 26 tomorrow, and tomorrow's low overnight, 13 degrees.

0: It is Will and Woody. I hope you're having a brilliant drive home. Woodrow, I cannot believe how quickly the phones light up.
1: Yeah, man. Hell yeah. That's right. DJ Will is going on his first ever national tour.
2: Will's national DJ tour.
1: You know what, Will? Like, it wouldn't hurt to get a thank you. I will keep waiting. I don't know if the delay got worse there or something, but like,
0: I had to think about it. I'll give you a thank you when you book me a decent gig.
1: Mate.
0: And right now, I'm looking at a 3-year-old birthday party, a halftime netball show, and a 7-year-old's birthday party at an RSL in Blacktown. None of them. I would like a little bit of admittance from you as well. Mm-hmm. You know, it works both ways here. Mm-hmm. That none of them are the sort of gig that I would like to return to the decks on.
1: Mate, you just need to start getting warm, though. Right now, you are ice cold, and I'm sorry. That's just some brutal honesty from your DJ manager. You're getting gigs at saunas. That's all you're doing, all right? I'm just starting to get the heat going, all right? Let's get this volcano.
0: That is true.
1: And we just have to be really honest with each other. The phone lines are lighting up, Will. You have never been hotter as a DJ. Everyone wants you at their events, at their celebrations. I got told the server got brought down. Because you can go online as well, guys. Just go to willandwoody.com, hit the win button, and then follow a few steps. It's a little bit confusing, but like just hit win, and then you'll find a registration page for DJ Will National Tour. Register your event, and we might be coming to you. Now, before we take the calls, because Struth Almighty, Wilbur, people want you. You are hot. I do want to run something past you, because every time I say DJ Will, I vomit a little bit in my mouth because it's the lamest name I think I've ever heard on the entire DJ circuit. DJ.
0: Although I think there's some irony to that as well. Like I think in the underground scene, it's kind of cool to kind of go lay the cheese on a bit thick as well.
1: Yeah.
0: A lot of people in the DJ realm these days go for really cheap puns on famous musicians. So there's DJs called like Joy Orbison, for example.
1: Oh yeah,
0: or DJ Seinfeld. That's a big DJ. So they're like, they're quite, you know, it's on the nose.
1: Sounds like it's working for them. I just don't know if it's working for us. So I've been talking to Sexy D, our digital producer, who's very much with it, with the kids, and he's out there and he's going to the clubs. Darcy, you went to a club called Sub Zero?
3: Nah, Sub Club.
1: Sub Club.
0: So he's Sub Club, that's a cool club. That's a cool club.
1: Boom. Yeah. So he's hitting things like Sub Club. So look, we're thinking of a little name change here, okay? Mm-hmm. Everyone knows a very famous musician and producer, Will.i.am, right?
0: Yeah.
1: He was a member of the Black Eyed Peas. Everyone knows him, right? So how about this?
0: Yep.
1: DJ Will.i.ain't.
0: Yeah, I like it.
1: Wow, all right.
0: I like it.
1: Okay, no more suggestions. Okay, well, maybe we're changing the name of you. But look, right now, let's build the tour. At the moment, the only thing we've locked in is a singles ladies night at a hotel. It's women between the ages of 40 and 60 who are doing it's very confusing. It's a singles night. They're doing a wellness day, and then they want a party later. Actually, sounds like a lovely day. You're the headline event at the after party for the singles
0: day.
1: And
0: we're only doing that. It's unfortunate that the first gig is a pity gig, but Lisa lost her job, so I said I'd do it for her. But that's fine.
1: It's not
0: that's
1: pity.
0: Fine. I think that's part of it.
1: Not pity. She actually got cold feet. She was actually starting to say, like, oh, maybe he's not right for it, because she heard you on air being all like, oh, I'm not so sure. So I've had to say that I'm stripping. So I will be stripping at that event as well. That's what your manager does for you, mate. That's what I do for you. Let's take some more calls up next. Do you want DJ Will at your event? When the tour kicks
0: maybe
1: off.
0: Maybe we can spitball some names as well. Some DJing names. I think that'd be fun to do.
1: Chuck some at us.
0: Got a good DJ Will nickname. Will I Ain't is currently in the lead.
1: It's good. It's good gear.
0: It's good. Yeah.
1: No doubt about it. Yeah, we'll get thinking about that.
0: Where there's a will, there's a beat.
1: Oh, I like it's that. I like that.
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1: Connor from Mount Lowon. You need to guess, based on talking to Donnie, if he's in the bathroom or not. Donnie, could you give us a few words?
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0: It's Will and Woody. Hope you're having a wonderful drive home. Woodrow, we've reached the end of the show, which is devastating. Before we get off air, though, we're moving the post-show meeting on air. This is the post-show notes, bit of 360-degree feedback. People like this because you're all sick, masochistic people who like to see other people suffer. But
1: true.
0: You got a note, mate? Looks like you've got a note, which is I've got to say, pretty outrageous for a guy who's wearing a suit jacket too big and speed dealers on his forehead at the moment.
1: This isn't too big. That's how the kids are wearing suit jackets. They like to swim in them.
0: You're not a kid, mate. You're 38.
1: Yeah, but I've still got it, mate. My watch actually buzzed today. It's big. My watch buzzed and it said your fitness age has decreased to 33 and a half. So it's pretty exciting for me. Anyway, enough about that. My note, though, Will, it's for you. And I just think you owe an apology to our button pusher cat for giving her a heart attack, because you were regaling a story from your time in Italy, and
0: you got
1: to a point where you needed to say what an angry Italian man said, and what did you say?
0: Che fatto.
2: Oh,
1: like, that is just too close. That is way too close to incredibly
0: normal. Che fatto.
1: Stop saying that. Joe's getting angry.
0: Why? It's in another language. What was she? Yeah, Joe's Italian. She should understand. Che fatto, Joe.
1: Stop saying it.
2: What'd you call me?
1: Yeah, it's like that. It's the tone.
0: You're sounding very uncultured. Mildly racist as well. It's another language,
1: what?
0: Guys. Not everyone in the world speaks English. Should know that.
1: Well, if you're saying I'm racist, then Kat's racist too. So if you that's what you're going to brandish us with.
0: I think Kat's actually Italian as well. I think Kat, you're Italian then.
2: I don't know what, yeah, I didn't know what that meant though. It really freaked me out, man. My heart rate's gone up just hearing you do it again.
1: Hey, so just rein it in over there, mate. I know you're over there in Europe with your Hawaiian shirt on and you're on holiday, but we're back here. We're working. All right, we're working. We don't want to get swear words on air, okay? That's
0: fair enough.
1: That's my note. Do you have a note?
0: I feel like for me, the note, which is, I think, maybe worth you thinking about, Woody, is... Oh, God, you just gave me a note, mate. If you're going to bring... I think, first note number one, stop talking about going to the pub with your kids. I think that just has to... We've had a little bit of a laugh about it. I've since had a message from the boss being like, hey, mate, can you have a quiet word towards... Because, like, I know it's kind of fun and funny and a bit cute, but also... You know, 3 days in a row over the weekend. That's every day at the pub with your dad. That's it. I don't think that's great. And then also, you brought up a moral dilemma you were in about stealing somebody else's bar tab.
1: Yes.
0: Which I just think, it's, as a commercial radio announcer who gets paid very well to be leeching off, you know, some poor bloke who's trying to put on some drinks for his mates.
1: We don't know. We do not know his socioeconomic status. He had, he had a very nice pant on.
0: I've since spoken to the pub. He was a blue. He's actually on the dole. So shocking. And I think there are a lot of people who said that you sucked for that, and I agree with him.
1: Well, Mike made that very clear. He said the first thing he said was just a shit act, mate, and he was really serious. So no, but quite on that point. If you were having a birthday party at Eaglemont Cellars on Sunday night. Your name's either Tommy or Paul, and if it's something different to that, I apologise. I owe you $10.
0: Good blue collar name.
1: I owe you $10. Or if you want to come on the radio show and chat about it, and we can come to an arrangement, let's do that. Because I do, that's pretty poor form for me, and I now realise that. I'll put my hand up, Will. Put my hand up. But I will still take my children to the pub whenever I please, because we have a fun time there.
0: We have a fun time there. Okay, we'll see you guys tomorrow. Oh, before I go, sorry, there has been an incredible amount of people who are looking for the DJ Will tour to have me DJ in the opening tour. You go to willandwoody.com, hit the win button, and you'll end up in a spot where you can register your event. I don't know how we're going to figure out which events to go to. I'm humbled by the amount of people that have... come forward with a place to DJ.
1: What a demand. You've never been hotter. Let's use it.
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5: 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Three people have been arrested and charged with weapons offences from a property in Burdekin.
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2: Good evening. Hope you've had a wonderful Wednesday. It is Adam and Donnie. These are our highlights from this morning's breakfast show. This morning, mate, we chatted to a few more people that have registered to be locked, handcuffed, arm in arm with someone they know and currently love but may not by the end of the 5 days.
3: Some people think we're joking when we're talking about this. No, this is actually happening. They're going to be handcuffed together for up to 5 days.
2: What, do we look like a couple of clowns?
3: No.
2: We're not joking.
3: We've done it once and it'll be bigger this year. You can still register star1063.com.au. Do you want to be locked in a secret location for a whole week for $10,000? We spoke to both Christy and Rourke today about their entries, but also we had a chat with our newsreader, Beth. Really compelling, interesting thing coming out of the opposite sex this morning.

0: Pause. You say it. I'm lost now.
1: Apparently, ladies have nicknames for boys that they're kind of seen. They're kind of hanging out with, like the guy with the blonde hair or blondie. They'll start calling him
0: Bleach Boy, is what Beth dubbed me.
1: And once it gets serious, then they tell their girlfriends the actual name.
0: You have to graduate to a first name. I couldn't believe this. Yeah. And Beth didn't like it when we started trying on nicknames for her.
1: Yeah.
0: No newsreader. Not a fan of that.
1: I've been called number one before.
0: Bitchy Beth.
1: That one didn't come up in
0: I can say it. It's after 7 p.m.
2: And also, she's not in the room. Yeah. So look out. If she was in the room, you wouldn't say
0: Do that in the morning. That's when we get loose here and reheated.
2: Look out. You've got to tune in every 7 p.m.
1: Tuesday to Thursday. Also, remedies for when you're sick. What do you do to feel better? I've been sick recently. I was just eating beans out of a can. Lukewarm.
0: There's nobody said that was good to do.
1: I felt great,
0: though. Who said to do that?
1: It just felt
0: baked
1: nice.
0: Baked or reheated?
1: Baked. Beans. Navy beans. Yeah, baked beans. Heinz, just in a can, just not heated. Just
0: why?
1: Because I was too weak. I had a fever.
0: Have a soup.
1: No, because you're going to heat that up. You're going to heat that up. I could have heated the beans. I'd be going to heat stuff
0: let's
1: up.
0: Let's be honest. That was more of a it's not payday yet thing than a sickness thing.
1: 100%. Otherwise, I wouldn't have even had the beans.
0: Yeah.
1: I wouldn't have even had
0: Who's even buying beans these days?
2: People that, are a couple of days away from payday. That's who. That is who.
0: Payday today, mate.
2: Yeah, thank
0: That's
2: you.
0: Our show. We'll catch you tomorrow morning from 6.
1: There's a 21 Pilots stressed out. Oh, I tell you what. Tell me about it, 21 Pilots.
0: Bloody weird.

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1: We've invited our newsreader, Beth, onto the mic as well. We need her help with something, Don.
2: Yeah, I need to do some investigating. Good morning, Beth.
3: Good morning. What is this?
2: I was eavesdropping, one of my favourite things to do, and I overheard some women in my life referring to different men in theirs, but not by first name, but by nickname alone.
3: Mm-hmm.
2: And we're not talking about, like, shorting Donnie to Donster. Or Adam to ads. No. It's like calling Adam Baldy.
1: No.
2: Stuff like this. No, it is.
3: That was a bit of a low blow.
2: No,
1: he's having a go, isn't he?
2: I'm just repeating some things that I've heard, and it turns out that when girls, when they first start seeing someone, they believe that you must earn a real name.
3: Yes.
2: And you give them a nickname to start.
3: Yes, absolutely. That is correct. You don't get called by your first name. Like someone wouldn't say to me, oh, I'm, you know, dating Sean down the road. It's how they met him, like some kind of clear identifier. I had a girlfriend once who went on a date with a guy. Their first date, he took her to a sauna. Bit weird.
2: Mm-hmm.
3: So he was just sauna guy for the next couple of months, and he never progressed to first name territory.
1: Did he not?
3: He never made it.
1: So the first time I heard about this, I was hanging out, as the kids say, with a lady, and me and another dude, we were called number one and number two.
3: Oh, that's bad. Which one were you?
1: I was number one.
2: Oh, yeah.
4: That's what she said anyway. Only because I was there first.
2: Yeah, right. I mean, what would our nicknames be, Beth?
3: That's really tricky, actually. To be honest,
2: Hot guy one, hot guy two.
3: Okay, let's know. I think, first of all, sometimes it's just a really simple identifier. Like, I'd say you'd probably, the bleach hair is the first thing. It would be like, oh, bleach boy.
2: Bleach boy.
3: Bleach boy, bleach I met boy. The other day. Mm. I reckon Adam, probably because you're from Tassie, that's a bit more unique, so... I don't know.
4: The Tassie Devil.
2: The Tassie Tiger.
3: Well, if it's not going well, Tassie Devil, for sure.
4: Oh, that's a bad
3: thing. I don't know. They're just pretty normal, clear identifiers so you don't get confused when you're dating multiple people.
2: You know what's good as well is to not get confused when you just use their first name given to them.
1: What names are for.
2: Yeah,
3: they are boring.
2: Specifically
3: but
2: for that.
3: That suggests a place of permanence in your life. And you might not know that yet. So,
2: Bleach Boy. You know what I'd call you?
3: What?
2: The nosy newsreader.
3: That's what
2: I'd call her. Yep. See, they're not too nice when they come back
3: when
2: the other way, is it?
3: When I first started dating my partner, his friends just called me the weather girl for months. I think they still do, some of them, to be honest.
2: Wait, so you're saying the boys do this too? So
3: well,
2: it's just me
3: guys.
2: And Adam on the outside.
3: Yeah, maybe.
2: I wish we had cool nicknames.
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2: Could you be handcuffed to someone in order to win $10,000? How long could you be handcuffed to that person? We are about to make an international call over to Canada right now to Christy, I believe, who thinks that she could do it. Good morning to you. Introduce yourself and explain why you want to win the 10K.
3: Cool. So I'm from Vancouver, British Columbia, Canada, West Coast. But I've been living in Townsville for 2.5 years now.
2: Cool. Okay. And who do you want to enter Locked Away for 10K with?
3: I would probably do my partner, Tom, because I know he would give me the 10 grand to apply for my partner visa to stay in the country longer.
2: That's huge. That's big.
4: Yeah.
2: That's really big.
3: So basically they just upped the price from like 9 grand to like 11.5.
2: Okay.
3: Oh my goodness. I was like, this would be perfect.
2: You know what I was thinking the other day? The government needs more money, so I'm really happy that they've done that.
4: We need less as well, so it works out well, doesn't it?
2: Well, Christy, you and your partner Tom, how long have you been together? Is he from Canada as well? Tell us about your relationship.
3: So he is from Townsville, born and raised. And I am very into adventurous traveling, spontaneous things. So after university, I decided to make my way to Australia, one-way ticket, and I ended up doing my regional work in Townsville. And that's where I met Tom. We connected through American football, actually. We both played for Team Canada and Team Australia.
2: Oh, okay.
4: How interesting. So, how would you guys go locked together with your arms locked together in a tight space for 5 days straight?
3: I think it's a great relationship tester. We haven't been that close for that long locked together, but I honestly think we would do really well. Like, we both have a very competitive mindset, but we're also, like, very well at communicating. So we did like a high rocks together. We like trained for like 3 weeks and decided just to do a high rocks. And we realized at the high rocks that our like communication skills are really good.
2: Oh.
3: So when I told him about this, well, I actually had no idea that it was with even a partner. I was like keen to do it just with a stranger as well. But knowing that it's with him is even better.
2: Okay. I mean, we love the story. Applying for longer residency in the greatest city of all. Adam, have you got any more questions?
4: Will jet lag hold you back at all for the following week? It takes a few days to get over that kind of lag.
3: The thing is, the jet lag's always worse coming over here.
4: It is, yeah.
3: And I've been doing completely fine, so I have no issue.
4: Yeah. I think they're going to be hard to beat.
2: I do.
3: Cool. Well, thank you for calling. Long distance. I appreciate that.
4: That's okay. It's all on the works dime. I don't know if long distance costs money on a landline these days.
3: Perfect. Easy. Amazing. Well, thank you so much. Hopefully I'll hear from you later.
4: Thank you. Thanks for talking to us. Have a great one. Enjoy the rest of your trip.
3: See ya.
4: All right. We'll lock in who is going to take place in the Locked Away for 10K next week.
2: Yes. You can still register. star1063.com.au. If you think you could take down Christy and Tom, please register.
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1: It's Adam and Donny, and our whole building is a little bit ill
2: at the moment. And we're all pretending like we're not, but what we're looking for this morning is some home remedies you get good quick schemes, okay? Mm. If Nana taught you to do it, that's what we want. Honey on a spoon kind of stuff. Let's go to Pam in Anoomba. Pam, please tell me you've got a home remedy for us to cure this sickness. Good morning.
3: Good morning, boys. How are you?
2: Well, we've been better. Let's just call a spade a spade. We're trying to push through, Pam, but it's true. We are under the weather slightly. Not complaining yet, but we're trying to curb it before it gets too bad. Have you got some tips for us?
3: I do. You need to make sure your partner's rubbed some good old Vicks Vapor Rub on your chest and on your back.
4: It's a classic. It's a classic and, for a reason.
3: It is. And you get an added bonus in there as well. Makes you feel so much better.
2: Wait.
4: What's the added bonus?
2: What's the added bonus?
4: The romantic side of things.
3: Exactly. Yeah. Someone rubbing their vixen for you. Don't do it yourself.
2: Now, Pam, Adam's partner is currently down in Tasmania. Would a self-applied ointment work all the same?
3: Well, it will, but you won't get the same pleasure out of it.
4: Yeah, that's true. It's not quite the same when you do it yourself, is it?
2: Okay, guys, we're going to park this one now. Pam, thanks for the call. We'll let you know if you've won this cruise. I got nothing. See you, Pam.
3: Garlic water.
4: Garlic water? So how does that work?
3: Yes, soak some garlic cloves in some warm water for a couple of hours, and then drink the water.
4: Yeah, I've heard garlic's very good for fending off illness.
2: And also fending off potential mates.
4: Yeah, well, that's true. Yeah. And vampires.
5: I reckon shot of ginger and half an onion.
2: Raw. Shot of ginger and half a raw onion.
4: Why an onion? Because when I've got a sore throat, onion's the last thing I want. I hate it.
5: I don't know. Onions have just always just been real good for health and staying fit, and, yeah. I don't know.
4: Is that right?
5: Always,
4: you sound like a witch doctor.
6: Well, actually, with the Vicks, you put it behind your ears, on your neck, on your chest, and then you rub some on your feet and put your socks on.
4: Socks on? Why the socks on?
2: Vicks under the world.
6: When you go to bed at night, it's like a heat pack thing that will work. I did it to my granddaughter on the weekend, and she's better today.
2: Really?
4: She's better?
2: Vicks on the feet, locked in the socks.
7: Well, I'm sick at the moment, and I thought I'd share this one because it's going around online at the moment, and I don't know if you guys have done it, but I actually drank my whey the other day.
2: No,
7: because it started to develop, and I thought, oh, I've got to get on this early and just drink my...
2: No. Okay, let's not use that word. No, what do you mean?
4: Why, though? How could that be good for you?
7: Well, I read it online that whatever, comes out of your system, you just got to ingest back in.
2: No, mate, that's filtering out. That's what's happening there.
4: Literally all the things your body doesn't want.
2: This is not... I was nervous about this because this is not medical advice. Do not take Matt's medical advice, but, mate, don't do that. That's got to be bad for you, right?
7: Why are people recommending it online, then? There must be some secret sauce in it.
4: No, I think you can find...
2: There's no secret. It's just you.
4: I think you can find people recommending anything online if you dig hard enough.
7: Well, with this...
2: I just Googled, is it bad to drink your own... Yeah, and it just comes up, yes, it's considered bad. Medical experts explicitly...
7: It's from the experts. No. You never listen to experts, listen from the people.
2: Medical experts explicitly advise against it.
4: Sorry, Matt, are you on the surface web or you're on the dark web?
7: I gotta say, as well... With the wee thing, it's great for your acne as well.
2: Okay, that's all the time we have for Matt today, I think.
7: Two for one.
2: Turn him off.
4: All right, hey, let's all move on from that. He's gone, don't worry. The horrible man's gone away. I've made him go away, Donnie.

0: Star 106.3, Townsville's best music variety. Couldn't catch Adam and Donnie this week? Good news. We kept the leftover swap. This is Adam and Donnie, reheated on Star 106.3.
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2: Could you be handcuffed to someone for up to 5 days in the name of $10,000 cold hard cash money? That's what we're asking people to do in just a few weeks. All you got to do is be handcuffed to someone for 5 days. And today we are talking to two new people who think that they can do it. Please introduce yourselves.
3: Yeah, mate. So I'm Rourke, and that I'll be bringing along with me is Darian. He wants to buy a new motorbike. I need to propose to my missus, so we've decided to team up and try and get to 10K.
2: Very different goals here. Very, like, polar opposite goals. Obviously, the question on everyone's mind, what kind of dirt bike? No, how long have you been with your missus?
3: I've been with her for 6 years this year, so it's due.
2: How old are you?
3: I'm 23 this year.
2: Okay, so high school sweethearts, you're ready to drop to the knee. I like it.
4: Does she know you're planning on proposing at all?
3: Oh, I think she's expecting it.
4: Does she listen to Star 106.3? Like, are we spoiling anything right now?
3: Nah, it's all right. Okay. She doesn't know when it's coming, so that's all right.
2: Cool. Okay, we like it. So talk to us about your mate Darian. How long have you been friends?
3: Oh, so we started working together maybe a year or two ago, and ever since then we've just been locked in. We're cool.
2: Well, what do you guys do for work?
3: So we used to work down at the zinc refinery just out of Stewart there together.
2: Yep.
3: And then I'm split, so we got a bit of separation anxiety, so I think 5 days together would be all right.
2: And does he have a partner?
3: Nah, he's single. That's why he needs a motorbike.
2: That's why he needs a dirt bike, so he can pick up some chicks. That'll work real well, I reckon.
4: And has he always had the mullet moustache combo?
3: Yeah, he runs it. I actually cut his hair, so...
2: You cut his hair?
3: He runs it. Yeah, well, it saves him money, so...
4: We'd love to get a live haircut during the 5 days if you guys make it through.
3: Yeah, can do.
4: Maybe you could give all the contestants a cut.
2: Yeah, a haircut. That could be one of the challenges. Would you be up for that?
3: He's going to have to bring his hand up with me. I need 2 hands.
2: It would be very frustrating. This is a question. Have you thought about this? Which hand would you give up? Would you give up your right or your left?
3: Oh, I'd have to do my left.
2: I mean, how does Darian feel about that, though?
3: Oh, no, I'd have to do my right, because I'll write with my left, just in case there's writing.
2: If you are left-handed and he's right-handed, how on earth have you brain-snapped to giving up your left hand?
3: No, I'm going to have to backtrack. I'm going to have to go to the right hand.
2: Of course you will. Yeah. Rourke and Darian, the left-handed, the right-handed, two boys that have been working together for a year now. It's a lot at stake for you, bro. An engagement ring up for grabs. We love the story. So thank you for your time. Unless, Adam, you got any more questions?
4: No, unless you want to propose at the end of the 5 days and make some great radio for us.
3: Oh, wouldn't that be a dream?
2: It would. Our bosses would love it. Have an awesome day, bro, and hopefully we'll talk to you again soon.
3: Perfect. Thanks, mate. You too.
4: Thank you. Next week, we lock in our couples.
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2: Oh, yeehaw.
3: How has school holidays been so far?
2: It's been really good. We've been spring cleaning.
1: And just doing little things
2: around the house.
3: I do remember that when school holidays would come and Mum would be like, well, time to clean the garage. And I'd be like, I'd rather be at school.
2: Yeah.
4: Do the thing like you're not turning the PlayStation on until the house is spotless.
3: Tell us you didn't do that, Amina.
2: Yeah, that's literally what's been happening.
1: Oh, you're part of the problem.
3: Yeah.
2: They're in the car with me at the moment.
3: Are we on speaker?
2: Yes, you are.
3: Mum's lying. You can play as much as you want. You just have to ask more.
4: PlayStation's actually good for you. So is sugar. It's just a lie us adults say.
2: Cheers. Thank you.
0: It's amazing what a little...

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1: Connor from Mount Lowon, you need to guess based on talking to Donnie if he's in the bathroom or not. 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
3: 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But if the bin's already been emptied,
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1: Would you be handcuffed to someone for 5 days to win $10,000? 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
1: Local supermarkets say they're ready to keep North Queenslanders supplied during cyclone season, investing in extra storage space here in Townsville. Three people have been arrested and charged with weapons offences from a property in Burdekin.
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1: Keith, we're thinking about having a Dagwood dog race. 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
1: I didn't ask for the follow-up, though, did I?
3: I was just curious. Just asking questions. It's my job.
1: That's not true, all right, Carl.
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1: Young Jayla joins us on the phone right now playing the $1,000 Minute. Morning, Jayla. What would you spend the money on?
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1: Oh, a tattoo. 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I mean, I hate to ask, but how old are you, Jayla?
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3: I don't believe that for one second. 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
1: Keith, we're thinking about having a Dagwood dog race. 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
1: Thanks,
2: say.
1: Mate. Yeah, I walked into that.
3: And why do you say that, Keith?
1: Nah, we don't need to get the follow-up on that, Keith.
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1: That was very rude, Adam.
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1: What you were doing.
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1: there.
3: Asked him.
1: I didn't ask the follow-up, though, did I?
3: I was just curious. I'm just asking questions. It's my job.
1: That's not true, Carl. It's all right.
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0: No.
1: Are there more kids down there? Just your children there.
0: Just my children. It was like, clearly I was similar to the age demographic of the party. So it was obviously a party for a guy in his 30s. They were on the other side of the bar. There are kind of two sections at this pub that I go to. I didn't try to get on the tab. I want to make that very, very clear. Right? I didn't like...
1: It got offered to you.
0: It literally got... Exactly. It got
1: sat in your lap. Yeah.
0: It just sat up for me and I just thought, you know what? It's 10 bucks. It's 15 bucks. I think that's fair enough to just chuck my beer on his tab.
1: Where Can I ask an important question?
0: Please.
1: How drunk were you?
0: Sober. I'm there with my kids, Will. I'm there with my kids. It was literally my first beer. And I only have... Okay, I had two. So I put two on the tab.
1: Oh.
0: Well, once you've done it once,
1: Next question, then. Did you add the second beer after you found out that there was a tab?
0: No, it wasn't like an immediate second beer. I had my first beer, and then I went back to the bar.
1: That's worse.
0: And to be fair, this time he didn't bring it up. I said... Another one on Tommy's tab. Now, I'm just, I want to hear your thoughts, but 131065 is our number. Is it okay what I've done? Again, I want to really stress the fact that it was just brought up to me. It was lobbed to me. They said, are you on Tommy's tab? And all I said was yes. Is that fair enough? Would you do the same thing in that situation? Maybe you have done it. Maybe you've chucked your drinks on some random tab before. Just want to know where we stand there from an ethical standpoint, Will.
1: Maybe when I was 19 at a nightclub, but not as a 37-year-old man.
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5: Oh, yeehaw.
4: How has school holidays been so far?
5: It's been really good. We've been spring cleaning little things around the house.
4: I do remember that when school holidays would come and Mum would be like, well, time to clean the garage. And I'd be like, I'd rather be at school.
6: Yep. Do the thing where you're not turning the PlayStation on until the house is spotless.
4: Tell us you didn't do that, Amina.
5: Yeah, that's literally what's been happening.
6: Oh, you're part of the problem.
4: Yes.
5: They're in the car with me at the moment.
4: Oh, are we on speaker?
5: Yes, you are.
4: Mum's lying. You can play as much as you want. You just have to ask more.
6: PlayStation's actually good for you. So is sugar. It's just a lie I said, I'll say.
4: Cheers.
5: Okay.
4: Cheers.
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0: Really? It's Will and Woody keeping you up.
1: Woods, I'm broadcasting live from Corsica, but while I'm away, it feels like you're getting up to skullduggery, to be honest.
2: Well, I just...
1: You've lost your moral compass since I left the shores of Australia.
2: Well, maybe I have. And I think that's why I want to talk about it now, because in my mind, I still haven't done a bad thing. I've been a bit of a tight ass, but let's be honest, I'll put my hand up and say, yeah, I'm a bit of a tight ass, but I don't think what I did was ethically that bad. If you are just joining us, I was at the pub with my two daughters on Sunday night. There was a birthday party going on for a guy who was, he must have been in his 30s or 40s maybe, so similar age to me. The bartender, when I went and got my beer, assumed that I was part of that party. And then rather than correct him and say no, I nodded my head and then my beer was put on the tap. Now, EP Joe, producer Joe outside, was just questioning if I also put my children's drinks on the tap.
3: Yeah, I was thinking, obviously Murph's a bit young, but did Rem have like a fizzy drink? And did you as well add that on?
2: Now, this makes me look worse, in fact, but at that point I was like, that'll look like I'm not on the tab or not part of a party if I get a kid's drink. So I just got a beer. And Remy got a glass of water from the water jug at the side of the bar. So, and that's making me look like a bad dad. But I'm just interested to ask, like, again, the important detail here is that I didn't try to get on this guy's tab, okay? It was just offered to me, and I just kind of went along with it, okay? And I got myself a free beer.
1: I think if I could put my legal hat on for
2: yes,
1: a second.
2: Please.
1: I think that's what's called, like, aiding and abetting a crime.
2: And that's not that bad, yeah. I assume.
1: So, no, you go to prison for that.
2: Oh, okay. I mean,
1: if the crime's bad enough.
2: Right,
1: yeah.
2: Right.
1: Because what you're saying is, like, I didn't do the crime, but, like, when the crime happened, I just went along with it.
2: Yeah, that's exactly what I'm saying.
1: That's aiding and abetting.
2: Right.
1: Yeah.
2: Well, I've aided and abetted. That's what I've done. And I guess what I'm asking now is, how bad is it to aid and abet? Let's go to Sarah here on 13 1065. Sarah, you've got some feedback for what I did at the pub on Sunday.
4: Yeah, I'm like, that's an absolute no, because you're sort of saying you went along for the ride, but you were asked directly if you were part of the party and you said yes. So that's what you're definitely out here.
2: Yeah, but I mean, Sarah, at the end of the day,
1: great point,
2: given
1: Sarah,
2: that I was...
1: Great point, Sarah.
2: It's a really good point, Sarah, and thanks so much for your thoughts. But I think given that I was there at the pub making my presence felt, I'm quite a good energy. I'm not sure if you've ever been in the same room as me, Sarah, but I do believe that in some way I was there at the party.
1: You told me that you just went away to go and see your kids and sit in front of a TV, which was 20 to 30 metres away from the party.
2: That was an off-air comment.
1: Sarah's made a great point there, actually. Yeah. Like, if we just you could almost rephrase this question, right? Mm-hmm. To just the bartender just saying to you, "Are you a decent and honest person?"
2: Mm-hmm.
1: And then that you said no.
2: I have
1: effectively. You've said yes to the tab and no to your integrity.
2: Yeah, but you're making it seem like I thought about this for a long time. It was a bit of a panic decision as well. You get thrown that. You effectively get thrown really quickly. Like, you're at the bar, you're thinking about other things, half an eye's on the football, obviously, and then someone goes, "Do you want a free beer?" And you just panic, and I think instinctually you say yes. Let's go to Mike here on 13 1065. Mike, what are your thoughts?
5: Well, it's a shit act because you're not there for the, the party. Now, just being serious, because I've had quite a few of those, and I've had to put, bar tabs on and stuff like that for... Yeah. Different functions, and like, fair enough, you're looking after everyone. At the end of the night, you're going to get a bill and stuff like that, but it just leaves a sour taste in my mouth. And look, and the other thing is, too, if you go back, if you're with a bunch of guys, say, "Look, mate, this is a bit of a scheme. I've got a couple of drinks on Joe Blow's tab." What happens then? The other guys go, "Shit, thanks very much." They go up and people abuse it.
2: I feel like I've let you down, Mike. I am feeling bad about that. I should say,
1: Mike.
2: Do you think I
1: shit act?
2: He opened with shit act. Okay, we've got Zach here.
1: Actually, now I think about it. I mean, like, if we go, ethically, I think Jesus was the one who said, and I think it's always great to bring it back to Jesus on this show. He said, do unto your neighbor as you would have them do unto you. You know, if you had a bar tab and you found out that some other bloke was riding your tab,
2: mm-hmm.
1: You as a tight ass, furious.
2: I'd be a little bit disappointed about that. But, you know, but there'd be a part of me that's like, oh, well done, you bloody scallywag. Let's go to Zach here. I should say, actually, I am starting to feel pretty guilty. This isn't a paid bit. If you were at Eaglemont Cellars on Sunday night, I think your name's Paul or your name is Tommy, get in touch with us, call us 131065, and maybe we can have a chat on air, and maybe I can pay you $10 back. 20. Let's go to Zach here, though, on 131065.
1: Two beers is not $10.
2: No, we're mate. It's half price Sunday. Zach, what are your thoughts on this, mate?
6: Hey, mate, yeah, I reckon 100% fair.
2: And that's all you've got to say on the matter. I'm not sure if your phone dropped out or whether you just wanted to be short and sharp there, but it sounds like
1: a planted caller.
2: Sounded like
1: AI.
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0: replace your Z's with W's. 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
1: Is somebody's private bin in a public space fair game for anyone walking past? I was of the opinion that it definitely was, but since getting screamed at by a guy in Italian a couple of days ago, realised that maybe I'm on the wrong side of the fence, as this is clearly, there might be some international agreement on this, Woods.
2: I think the UN might need to bring it up at their next little...
1: The UN?
2: Right?
1: It's polarising, brother. We've got Kylie on 13 1065. Kylie, what do you think?
3: So I have a question.
2: Yeah.
3: Do you actually own the bin? Because council provide the bin for you to put out your rubbish, but you didn't actually pay for the bin.
2: So, Kylie, with that thought in mind, are you saying that every single bin is fair game? Because technically, even though the person living there is currently utilising that bin, it's not theirs.
3: Correct.
2: So does that...
3: You didn't purchase that. You didn't pay
2: wild.
3: For it.
2: That is a wild thought. So, Kylie...
1: Think about what the council would want. The council would want you to put your rubbish in a bin. That's
3: correct.
2: So, Kylie, I'm walking down your street and I have got a bag of dog poo, right?
3: Yep.
2: Your bin has been emptied. It is fresh. It's just been emptied by the garbage truck and it's sitting at the front of your house. And I go and put poo bags, which will then have to sit in there for the whole week and add the stank. You're okay with that?
3: Yep, because obviously as well, that's out on council property, not my property.
2: Totally wild, Kylie. Did you work for the council by any chance, Kylie?
3: No, I don't.
2: Just word of the law.
1: No, she's just a smart thinking citizen.
2: It's a really interesting thought.
1: Because I also think your thought on this as well, Woods, because this obviously sparked this debate with the people I was travelling with, and a guy I was travelling with said exactly the same thing. And he's like, oh, you've been stinky. And I'm like...
2: It does.
1: Where do you keep your bins, brother? Like, if I had my bin next to my bed and I was like, geez, smells like dog poo every time I get up in the morning, an issue. Mm-hmm. My bins are down the side. I get that whiff for half a second when I open the bin again.
2: I don't have a side.
1: The bins smell like poo.
2: I don't have a side.
1: Oh, so sorry.
2: It's a bin. I get that.
1: It's a bin.
2: Yeah, but rubbish is different to poo smell, Will. I'm gonna put a crate of poo outside your house. You're currently Joe's house sitting. I'm gonna go and get a whole bunch of dog poo and put it in your bin and see how you feel when you come home from Europe.
1: Kaylee, well, I won't smell it, mate. It won't bother me. Kaylee on 13 1065. How are you?
4: Hi guys.
1: What are your
4: thoughts? Good. So I say absolutely not. Never. Never. But I think it's because from my childhood, if there was ever anything in our bins that wasn't from us, my mum would flip her lid, and I think I've just like internalized that and carried it on through my adulthood.
2: So, okay, so let's put the shoe on the other foot, though. I'll challenge you, Kylie, which I know is also challenging my stance. So if you happen to have rubbish and you're walking down a street and there are no communal bins and your hands are full of rubbish, right, you wouldn't use someone's bin if it was at the front of their house?
4: No, I would carry it home.
2: Bloody hell.
1: Bloody hell.
2: That's...
4: Because I know I would be so angry if someone put it in my bin, so I won't do that.
2: Wow. You're a highly moral person, Kaylee.
1: Yeah,
2: that's quite extraordinary.
1: Person. Good for you, Kaylee.
2: And what would you do if you caught Will putting dog poo in your bin? Let's just imagine that. You see him through the front window. He's wearing a rank party shirt. Looks like a guy who's given up. And he puts a bag of dog poo in your bin. What would you say to him, Kaylee?
4: Oh, look, I probably wouldn't say anything to him, but my partner would certainly hear about it for a long time.
2: Right. You just get angry at your partner as a proxy to Will.
4: Probably.
2: Nice. Really.
1: It's also, I wonder what the legalities is here. Like, it would probably be illegal to have a yell at somebody for doing that because it's a council bin.
2: Now, to Kylie's point, I think legally you're totally fine to do it.
1: Sorry.
2: Yeah.
1: Your bin's on the street. It's a council bin. It's not your bin. See you later. Larissa, what are your thoughts?
5: I think it's absolutely fair game. And I think if you don't think that it's fair game, you just need to get yourself checked out because it's on the public street. I have people even the night before taking the recycling bottles out of my bin to go recycle them themselves.
2: Oh, yeah, I'm all for that as well. That's great.
1: We're all in it together. Clean up Australia, I think, is the approach.
5: I think it's absolutely
1: fair game.
5: And Woods,
1: I think you're taking a weirdly, weirdly moral stance for a guy who is happy to pillage somebody else's bar tab than they didn't know you were doing it when you're at the pub on the weekend.
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0: Hey, it's Will and Woody. You're either up early or up late. Either way, we hope you're enjoying what will be a bit of the best of the worst bits. Oh, no, sorry. The worst of the best bits? No, just the best of the best bits.
1: It's just great radio. Just keep it right here. But I have a question for you. If you were up at this time, how are you managing your shower times? Like, if you, say if you've had to wake up, you probably had to wake up at 10 p.m., 11 p.m.
0: What for?
1: And do it. Well, you're probably working overnight. I'm just kind of trying to relate to the people that are listening to us right now.
0: I reckon we just get
1: you here,
0: mate.
1: Would you shower?
0: Nah, this is good stuff. Enjoy. It's Will and Woody.
1: I'd shower later.
0: No one cares. Star 106.3.

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0: up early. It's Will and Woody keeping you up.
1: Yeah, the DJ Will DJ National Tour. We've got more details on that very, very shortly. Right now, though, try and convince us you're in the car with somebody else.
2: Will and Woody's phone alarm.
3: We decide, is someone else actually there or are you just putting on a convincing fake voice? We've got Amanda here. Hi, Amanda.
4: Hi, guys. How are you?
3: We are really good, thank you.

0: Amanda, who are you in the car with and where are you off to?
1: Well, I'm actually on my way home from work, so I'm
0: travelling
1: with my friend Jenny. We actually, we work together and we're on our way home together.
0: Okay, outstanding. Can we have a chat to Jenny, please?
1: Yeah, sure. Hi, guys. How are you?
0: Really good, thank you, Jenny. What do you and Amanda do? You don't have to give me this specific workplace, but what area do you work in?
1: Oh, we actually work in the southwest of Sydney and we're both in sales.
0: Sales, okay. Outstanding. How would you sell...
2: Back to Amanda. Back to Amanda.
0: Yeah, nice. Amanda, can we chat to you again, Amanda?
1: Yeah, absolutely.
0: Amanda?
1: What do you want to know? Yeah, yeah, what do you want to know?
0: Oh, sorry, yes, you're there, yeah. How would you sell this show if you're in sales?
1: Oh, goodness. I guess that I would, you know, make sure that I pointed out the most valuable parts of you and show people that they needed you 100%.
0: Nice, that's classic sales, Okay, can I hear from Jenny again, please? Just a quick change up to Jenny.
1: Yeah, guys, I'm still here.
0: Whoa, okay. You definitely sound similar. Like, if you're by yourself, the game you're playing is this is two women who sound pretty similar. I'm interested to ask you, Jenny, what are the valuable parts of us that you would sell?
1: For me, I mostly work in customer service, so okay. I'm dealing with more your warranty issues, but we're both in sales in that regard. But I would absolutely be, you know, like Amanda said, I'd be marketing what your most, you know, valuable assets are.
0: Okay, great. Woods,
2: I've got a question for them.
0: Yes.
2: Amanda.
1: Yeah.
2: What does Jenny look like?
1: Jenny's actually she's a brunette, and she has hazel eyes, and she's really pretty.
2: Okay, Jenny, what does Amanda look like?
1: Amanda's actually got silver grey hair. She's got, what colour are your eyes? Green eyes. And she's got, she's fairer than I am.
0: I think I can tell that between the two of them, unless there's a bit of, like, jockeying going on and Amanda/Jenny is clearly moving away from the phone, I think Jenny is closer to the phone than Amanda. And because of that, I believe they're two real people. But before we lock it down, where are you at?
2: But the descriptions were too good.
0: I agree as well. Wait, Amanda, we think Jenny is real. There's two of you in the car.
1: You're wrong. Amanda is me.
0: No way.
1: I gave you a fake voice for me and... I'm Amanda.
0: Oh, well done.
3: Oh, bravo.
0: That's just great.
3: Give me the tickets,
0: hey, Amanda, you are going to see The Odyssey in cinemas Thursday, 16th of July. Christopher Nolan's The Odyssey, the epic battle arrives in cinemas July 16th. And you should be in that movie, Amanda, for that phenomenal performance.
1: You guys are awesome. Thank you so much.
0: Great. Get on your man.
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0: Young Jailer joins us on the phone right now playing the $1,000 Minute. Morning, Jailer. What would you spend the money on?
6: Not quite sure. Probably some school stuff and maybe a tattoo.
0: Oh, a tattoo. Okay, Brick. School stuff and tattoo. I mean, I hate to ask, but how old are you, Jailer?
6: 18.
0: That was
3: I don't believe that for 1 second.
0: What?
3: Not 1 second do I believe that.
0: Hey,
3: don't lie to us.
0: Jailer, how old are you? I went on the comps.
6: I am 18.
0: Jailer, I'm not calling you a liar, but I'm definitely not calling you a truther either.
4: It's amazing what a little snooze will do.
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0: setting you up.
1: I cannot believe how quickly the phones light up.
2: Yeah, man. Hell yeah. That's right. DJ Will is going on his first ever national tour. Will's national DJ tour. You know what, Will? Like, it wouldn't hurt to get a thank you. I will keep waiting. I don't know if the delay got worse there or something, but like,
1: I had to think about it. I'll give you a thank you when you book me a decent gig.
2: Mate.
1: And right now, I'm looking at a 3-year-old birthday party, a halftime netball show, and a 70-year-old's birthday party at an RSL in Blacktown. None of them.
2: And?
1: I would like a little bit of admittance from you as well. Mm-hmm. You know, it works both ways here.
2: Mm-hmm.
1: That none of them are the sort of gig that I would like to return to the decks on.
2: Mate, you just need to start getting warm, though. Right now, you are ice cold. And I'm sorry, that's just some brutal honesty from your DJ manager. You're getting gigs at saunas. That's all you're doing, all right? I'm just starting to get the heat going, all right? Let's get this volcano.
1: That is true.
2: And we just have to be really honest with each other. The phone lines are lighting up, Will. You have never been hotter as a DJ. Everyone wants you at their events, at their celebrations. I got told the server got brought down. Because you can go online as well, guys. Just go to willandwoody.com, hit the win button, and then follow a few steps. It's a little bit confusing, but like just hit win, and then you'll find a registration page for DJ Will National Tour. Register your event, and we might be coming to you. Now, before we take the calls, because truth almighty, Wilbur, people want you. You are hot. I do want to run something past you, because every time I say DJ Will, I vomit a little bit in my mouth because it's the lamest name I think I've ever heard on the entire DJ circuit. DJ.
1: Although I think there's some irony to that as well. Like I think in the underground scene, it's kind of cool to kind of go lay the cheese on a bit thick as well.
2: Yeah.
1: A lot of people in the DJ realm these days go for really cheap puns on famous musicians. So there's DJs called like Joy Orbison, for example.
2: Oh yeah,
1: or DJ Seinfeld. That's a big DJ. So they're quite, you know, it's on the nose.
2: Sounds like it's working for them. I just don't know if it's working for us. So I've been talking to Sexy D, our digital producer, who's very much with it, with the kids, and he's out there and he's going to the clubs. Darcy, what's the you went to a club called Sub-Zero?
3: Nah, Sub-Club.
2: Sub-Club. So he's
1: That's a cool club. That's a cool club.
2: Boom. Yeah. So he's hitting things like Sub-Club. So look, we're thinking of a little name change here, okay? Mm-hmm. Everyone knows a very famous musician and producer, Will.i.am, right?
1: Yeah.
2: He was a member of the Black Eyed Peas. Everyone knows him, right? So how about this?
1: Yep.
2: DJ Will.i.ain't.
1: Yeah, I like it.
2: Wow, all right.
1: I like it.
2: Okay, no more suggestions. Okay, well, maybe we're changing the name of you. But look, right now, 13-1065. Let's build the tour. At the moment, the only thing we've locked in is a singles ladies' night at a hotel. It's women between the ages of 40 and 60 who are doing it's very confusing. It's a singles night. They're doing a wellness day, and then they want a party later. Actually, sounds like a lovely day. You're the headline event at the after party for the singles
1: day. And we're only doing that. It's unfortunate that the first gig is a pity gig, but Lisa lost her job, so I said I'd do it for her. But that's fine.
2: It's not pity.
1: I think that's part of it.
2: Not pity. She actually got cold feet. She was actually starting to say, like, oh, maybe he's not right for it, because she heard you on air being all like, oh, I'm not so sure. So I've had to say that I'm stripping. So I will be stripping at that event as well. That's what your manager does for you, mate. That's what I do for you. Let's take some more calls up next. 13-1065. Do you want DJ Will at your event when the tour kicks
1: off? Maybe we can spitball some names as well. Some DJ names. I think that'd be fun to do.
2: Chuck some at us.
1: If you've got a good DJ Will nickname. Will I Ain't is currently in the lead.
2: It's good gear.
1: It's good. Yeah.
2: No doubt about it. Yeah, we'll get thinking about that.
1: Where there's a will, there's a beat.
2: I like that.
1: It's Will and Woody.
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0: have laughs. 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
1: Broadcasting live from Corsica for the next couple of weeks, visiting my partner's family. And look, I'm going to be honest. Every single day, the producers are like, oh, has anything fun happened? Why have you been over there? And, you know, is there any European content we can get? And every day I'm like, guys, I'm over here with my kids, visiting family, hanging out with little cousins. I mean, really not a great tour to be following. On the other hand, there are two other Will and Woody employees who have flown over to the continent in this time. The first is Button Pusher Tommy, whose partner was competing in the gay games in the wrestling. So there's plenty of stories there, a much more interesting tour of Europe. We've thought about talking to him, and I think we've found out that we can't because the stories are a bit below board.
2: We'd have to censor more than what would be uncensored in that chat, I imagine. The only photo we've received from him in the work thread was it was just a rack of whips. And we'll just leave that there. There was a rack of whips.
1: Medieval whips.
2: No context. Yeah. Just a photo of a rack of whips. So I'm not sure if he was supposed to send it to us. His fiance Seth also won gold at the gay games. So, I mean, that'd be a party, my lord.
1: On the other hand, junior producer Annalise, who also shares the studio with us usually, she also went off on her Hot Girl Summer tour. Neither you or I have spoken to her since she left. No one has, really. But we know there's been some time in Ibiza. There's been some time in London. And I think all of us who know and listen to this show with Annalise are dying to know just a little bit about what's going to be going on. So we're going to call her now and check in with junior producer Annalise live from Europe.
3: Hello?
2: Annalise, can you hear us?
3: I can hear you.
2: Annalise, where are you right now?
3: I'm currently in Portugal.
2: Whoa,
3: living my best life. I'm actually walking down to the beach and there's a gorgeous sunrise happening. So I woke up early just for you guys.
2: Oh, we appreciate it. Now, this is obviously a little bit boring, but Annalise, let's get to your highlights. What have your highlights been in the European tour? Because to be honest, I've been doing the radio show with Will and he's giving me nothing. He just hangs by the pool with his family. So lame. What have you been up to?
1: So lame.
3: Okay, so I got to London and I surprised our former digital producer, KB, which was amazing, really cute and wholesome. And the wholesomeness ended. We went to Ibiza, which was really fun, and saw David Guetta, Calvin Harris, and John Summit.
2: Here we go. Okay, so talk me through David Guetta. Give me your setup. Who were you there with? How hard did you go?
3: So we got in at about like 3 PM and then it was like every man for himself. They have these things over in like Europe and the UK called buzzballs, and they are these drinks that are like...
1: moving on. So any romantic interests, Annalise? Any romantic interests while you've been overseas?
3: So we had the buzzballs and had all that, had a great time, but like David was intense. Like we did 24 hours because, and then when we got, we finished with David at 11 and then we had a quick 1 hour nap because John was on at 3 AM.
2: And then
3: it was like one of those naps that I got woken up from that I was so sad I got woken up from it because it was such a good sleep. But then we had to go to John and then we finished at, I think, 4:35. I think we got home.
2: Very keen to know if there were any special boys at David Guetta.
3: Oh, on the trip.
2: Yeah.
3: Hey, not at David. I mean, I'm happy to share that I've had one kiss that I'm happy to talk about.
2: All right.
3: With a finance bro. Whoa. I think I realized. I know.
2: That's a pivot for you because it's all about the athletes here in Australia, but we're going for the finance bros. Tell me about the finance bro.
3: So I met him in London. I mean, it was very short encounter. He kissed me. It was very toothy. And I was like, whoa, that's a lot.
2: Okay.
3: There's a lot of tooth going on there. I was like, after that, me and my friend who I'm traveling with, Jazz, we decided to, you know, skip hop out of there. And as we were leaving, he was at the bar and we have to walk past the bar to get out. Uh-huh. And so we were walking past and I was like, oh, sorry, like we're going, goodbye. And I gave him like a little hug and a little kiss on the cheek, whatever. And then he like then went in for like a goodbye kiss. But it My friend Jasmine, like, watched the whole encounter, and afterwards she goes, it was like he was giving you a kiss goodnight. It was like we were in a long-term relationship, the way he was, like, and it felt it. I'm not going to lie. It kind of sounded a little bit nice, honestly. I felt really loved, but then I was like, yeah, you know. I think I've just realised I'm into finance bros.
2: Why are you all of a sudden into the finance bros?
3: I don't know. It sounds like it's really sexy, but don't, like, my friend thinks that's really weird. But I'm really into it. Like, 131065, the lines are open. The gals will take your calls, and they'll save your number for me.
1: No, they won't. And that's all we have with Annalise today.
2: We might hear from you next week.
3: Maybe, yeah. I'm in Albania next week, so I don't know what the service will be like, but I'm going hiking.
2: Amazing.
3: Hopefully there'll be a finance bro on the hike. I don't know.
2: Whoa. All right. Jeez, you really are on the hunt for finance bros. See you, Annalise.
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1: Connor from Mount Lowon, you need to guess based on talking to Donnie if he's in the bathroom or not. 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
1: Keith, we're thinking about having a Dagwood dog race. Who out of Adam and myself, Donny, do you think would be better at eating a Dagwood dog?
2: Probably Donny, I'd
1: Thanks,
2: say.
1: Mate. Yeah, I walked into that.
3: And why do you say that, Keith?
1: We don't need to get the follow-up on that, Keith.
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1: I was just curious. Head just asking stuff. Questions. It's my job.
3: That's not true, Carl.
1: It's all right.
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1: What can you publicly police?
2: People have been putting their dog poos in my bin.
1: Oh, so like, this is a good thing to publicly police. 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
2: Because I used to have bins that were on the front fence.
1: That is fair game.
2: No, it's not.
1: Get it off the street then. Get out there earlier. Susan, what do you think if someone's put their bins out the night before and you just walk in your dog?
3: I mean, look, I don't mind if they put it in if it's the night before collection. But if the bin's already been emptied,
2: yes,
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3: We've invited our newsreader Beth onto the mic as well. We need her help with something, Don.
4: Yeah, I need to do some investigating. Good morning, Beth.
5: Good morning. What is this?
4: I was eavesdropping, one of my favourite things to do, and I overheard some women in my life referring to different men in theirs, but not by first name, but by nickname alone.
5: Mm-hmm.
4: And we're not talking about, like, shorting Donnie to Donster or Adam to Ads. No. It's like calling Adam Baldy.
3: No.
4: Stuff like this. No, it is.
5: That was a bit of a low blow.
4: I'm just repeating some things that I've heard, and it turns out that when girls, when they first start seeing someone, they believe that you must earn a real name.
5: Yes.
4: And you give them a nickname to start.
5: Yes, absolutely. That is correct. You don't get called by your first name. Someone wouldn't say to me, oh, I'm, you know, dating Sean down the road. It's how they met him, like some kind of clear identifier. I had a girlfriend once who went on a date with a guy. Their first date, he took her to a sauna. Bit weird.
4: Mm-hmm,
5: so he was just sauna guy for the next couple of months, and he never progressed to first name territory. So.
3: Did he not?
5: Nah, he never made it.
3: See, the first time I heard about this, I was hanging out, as the kids say, with a lady, and me and another dude, we were called number one and number two.
5: Oh, that's bad. Which one were you?
3: I was number one.
4: Oh,
6: that's what she said anyway. Only because I was there first.
4: Yeah, right. I mean, what would our nicknames be, Beth?
5: That's really tricky, actually. To be honest,
4: hot,
5: I think...
4: Hot guy one, hot guy two.
5: Okay, let's... No. I think, first of all, sometimes it's just a really simple identifier. Like, I'd say you'd probably... The bleach hair is the first thing. It'd be like, oh, bleach boy.
4: Bleach boy.
5: Bleach boy, bleach I met boy. The other day. Mm. I reckon, Adam, probably because you're from Tassie, that's a bit more unique, so... I don't know.
6: The Tassie Devil.
5: The Tassie Tiger. If it's not going well, Tassie Devil, for sure.
6: Oh, that's a bad
5: thing. I don't know. They're just pretty normal, clear identifiers so you don't get confused when you're dating multiple people.
4: You know what's good as well? To not get confused when you just use their first name given to them. That's what names are for.
3: Yeah, they are specifically
4: for that.
5: That suggests a place of permanence in your life. And you might not know that yet. So, Bleach Boy it is.
4: You know what I'd call you?
5: What?
4: The nosy newsreader.
5: That's what
4: I'd call her. Yep. See, they're not too nice when they come back
5: when
4: the other way, is it?
5: When I first started dating my partner, his friends just called me the weather girl for months. I think they still do, some of them, to be honest.
4: Wait, so you're saying the boys do this too? So it's just me and Adam on the outside.
5: Yeah, maybe.
4: I wish we had cool nicknames.
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5: Could you be handcuffed to someone in order to win $10,000? How long could you be handcuffed to that person? We are about to make an international call over to Canada right now to Christy, I believe, who thinks that she could do it. Good morning to you. Introduce yourself and explain why you want to win the 10K.
6: Cool. So I'm from Vancouver, British Columbia, Canada, West Coast. But I've been living in Townsville for 2.5 years now.
5: Cool. Okay. And who do you want to enter Locked Away for 10K with?
6: I would probably do my partner, Tom, because I know he would give me the 10 grand to apply for my partner visa to stay in the country longer.
5: That's huge. That's big.
7: Yeah.
5: That's really big.
6: So basically they just upped the price from like 9 grand to like 11.5.
5: Oh my goodness, this would be perfect. You know what I was thinking the other day? The government needs more money, so I'm really happy that they've done that.
7: We need less as well, so it works out well, doesn't it?
5: Well, Christy, you and your partner Tom, how long have you been together? Is he from Canada as well? Tell us about your relationship.
6: So he is from Townsville, born and raised. And I am very into adventures, traveling, spontaneous things. So after university, I decided to make my way to Australia, one-way ticket, and I ended up doing my regional work in Townsville. And that's where I met Tom. We connected through American football, actually. We both played for Team Canada and Team Australia.
5: Oh, okay.
7: How interesting. So, how would you guys go locked together with your arms locked together in a tight space for 5 days straight?
6: I think it's a great relationship tester. We haven't been that close for that long locked together, but I honestly think we would do really well. Like, we both have a very competitive mindset, but we're also, like, very well at communicating. So we did, like, a high rocks together. We, like, trained for like 3 weeks and decided just to do a high rocks, and we realized at the high rocks that our like communication skills are really good.
5: Oh.
6: So when I told him about this, well, I actually had no idea that it was with even a partner. I was like keen to do it just with a stranger as well, but knowing that it's with him is even better.
5: Okay. I mean, we love the story. Applying for longer residency in the greatest city of all. Adam, have you got any more questions?
7: Will jet lag hold you back at all for the following week? It takes a few days to get over that kind of lag.
6: The thing is, the jet lag's always worse coming over here.
7: It is, yeah.
6: And I've been doing completely fine, so I have no issue.
7: Yeah. I think they're going to be hard to beat.
5: I do.
7: Yeah.
6: Cool. Well, thank you for calling. Long distance, I appreciate that.
7: That's okay, it's all on the works dime. I don't know if long distance costs money on a landline these days.
6: Perfect, easy. Amazing. Well, thank you so much. Hopefully I'll hear from you later.
7: Thank you, thanks for talking to us. Have a great one, enjoy the rest of your trip.
6: See ya.
7: All right, we'll lock in who is going to take place in the Locked Away for 10K next week.
5: Yes, you can still register, star1063.com.au. If you think you could take down Christy and Tom, please register.
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15: Good morning, I'm Bethany Ross here with your local news. Well, police have released an image of a man that they want to speak with after a violent break-in at Burdell earlier this year. Bruce Atkinson has the details.
16: Around 6:40 a.m. on February 27, two masked men jumped out of a stolen gold Ford Escape on Tasman Circuit. They tried to steal another car and threw an object at a 41-year-old resident before taking two push bikes. A 47-year-old witness who tried to intervene was stabbed in the shoulder when he confronted them. The mask of one of the offenders was removed and police want anyone who recognises him to contact them.
15: In other news, Townsville City Council has launched a major CBD clean-up, removing more than 300 kilograms of abandoned property and waste from makeshift camps across the city centre. Mayor Nick D'Amato says the push is part of getting back to basics and restoring some pride, safety and confidence for businesses and visitors. Council officers collected tents, clothing and drug paraphernalia with more targeted cleanups to follow. Meanwhile, a James Cook University marine geologist has been selected to lead an important voyage. Next week, the CSIRO's RV investigator will set off to map the seafloor from Brisbane to Hobart. Dr. Robin Beeman, recently appointed a member of the Order of Australia for his work, says that the ship's deep water sonar will reveal underwater canyons, landslides and extinct volcanoes along the route, supporting national work on safe navigation, marine planning and environmental protection. And finally, to sport, Australian rugby international Ashley Masters will make her NRLW debut for the Cowboys this weekend against the Warriors. Masters has made two appearances for the Mackay Cutters to start the season as she completes her transition to rugby league. Coach Ricky Henry says she's expected to be unleashed as a middle forward.
1: She's had a couple of games in BND now, so gotten used to the pace of the game and sort of some of the intricacies there, playing rugby versus rugby league, and she's really excited. She got training last night, ripped in, and she's looking forward to going up against some of the New Zealand Warriors forwards.
15: John Williams also returns from concussion on the wing in the only other change to the side.
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17: Good morning, I'm Rob McLennan. There are fears thousands of Aussies have been impacted by a cyber attack on healthcare provider Partnered Health. It targeted 21 clinics across Australia and has potentially compromised patient medical records and other personal info. The company is now contacting affected patients. One in three Aussie households are struggling with their power bills amid the cost of living crisis. The latest consumer energy report cards also found 62% of us are not switching on the heating or the cooling to save money. Patrick Verray from Energy Consumers Australia says a confusing system is leaving consumers worse off.
18: There are 145,000 different plans, and many consumers just want something simple. 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
17: Iran says seven of its troops have died and many more are wounded in the latest US strikes targeting its military sites, and police in the US have dropped domestic violence charges against the son of Aussie star Paul Hogan.
14: Amazing Grace Early Learning. 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
15: Partly cloudy across Townsville today with tops of 27 degrees and a slight chance of a shower. We'll get some light southeasterlies easing later today as well. Tomorrow should be sunny with cooler overnight temperatures down to 13 degrees and a top of 24. That is the latest news, sport and weather. 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
1: Donny, I still can't believe how much money you spend on your hair.
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1: Yeehaw, it is Thursday. That's a day away from Friday, so that's already exciting. Right. 16th of July, 6 past 6. It's Adam and Donny Show 137. My name is Adam. I'm rolling the first coat of paint on the wall. Donny's somehow got paint on the ceiling. Donny, we weren't meant to be painting the ceiling, mate. And Beth is putting the finishing coat on with our local news. Guys, first of all, I'm sure you want to know what happened.
2: I do.
1: To the Star 106.3 indoor cricket team last night.
3: I was waiting. I could barely sleep because I wanted to hear what happened.
1: I've got to tell you, it's another win.
2: Wow.
1: It's another win for the team. We are building something here. We're starting to get a few wins under the belt. I mean, it's the same team we won against last time.
2: Which is Archie's old team, actually, my old co-host. He loves getting up for this one. It's like a derby. He loves this one.
1: Slogs, they're called. And some people out there, I mean, this is what people are coming up and saying to me. They're starting to say that team are our bunnies.
2: Yeah.
1: That's what you call it in cricket, Beth.
3: Right.
1: When there's a team or a player that you get out every time, that's your bunny.
2: That's your bunny.
1: So.
2: There's probably a cooler way to say it. There probably is. My favourite part was Beth's reaction saying, what? What do you mean? To you saying that you won a single game.
3: I am shocked.
2: So how many wins is that now?
1: Oh, it's probably about three, mate.
2: I did appreciate Bigger Milk, who is the sponsor of the team, had to check in the other day. And I think it was thinly veiled of them saying, like, oh, just checking, like, how the sponsorship's going. I think they wanted to know, too. Is this team that we're sponsoring getting a single win?
1: Well, mate, I would like to say we couldn't have done it without them and their Dairy Farmers banana-flavoured milk.
3: Wow.
2: So much banana milk.
1: Yeah.
2: So if you want to play for Adam's team, which is actually our team, which by extension, I guess, makes it your team, the Star 106.3 indoor cricket team, they can just...
1: Wednesday night.
2: They can just hit you up whenever.
1: Honestly, we'd love an extra player because listener Jay Lee, who joined the team, is now in a moon boot as well.
2: How many of those boots?
1: There's two former players that are now in moon boots.
2: Wow.
1: But she didn't do it on the carpet. She did it at a workplace injury, I believe.
2: Oh, and she's letting it seep into her cricket time.
1: Yeah. It's a little bit annoying, isn't it?
2: Bit disrespectful to the to the whole thing, really.
1: Well, yeah.
2: Yeah, that's rough. Yeah. But no, good work,
1: if
2: mate.
1: If it was me, I'd just play on, but...
3: This is true.
2: Okay, taking shots at the inner team Menzi as is crazy.
1: No, imagine trying to play in a moon boot.
2: No, it'd be ridiculous. It'd be someone like who's been in a moon boot before.
1: Yeah, for a day.
2: Yeah.
1: As a prank.
2: Still... I was in one, and I understand how difficult it can be. It can be very, very difficult.
1: Now, I know recently, Beth, you've been ill, right? How are you feeling? Are you feeling better?
3: Oh, not much better.
1: Really? You're still sick?
3: Yeah, still on and off.

0: If my partner's dog keeps me up, the next day, it's your dog kept me up last night.
1: Hold on. Let me unpack Beth's life here for a second. Your partner's dog, Albie, is the puppy that you both got together.
0: Well, no.
1: You were dating for already 6 months. You both went and purchased
0: it. We were dating.
1: He went to field for the first 6 weeks of the puppy's life.
0: No, not really. He was out for a little while. But, like, he got the dog. We were living separately. It was his puppy. And then we moved in.
1: For how much later?
0: Probably 2 months later.
1: So for the majority of this puppy's life, you've been its mum, and you won't own it. You won't say this is my dog.
0: Not when he's misbehaving, keeping me up during
1: the
0: night.
1: That's so interesting. That's so clearly our dog.
2: Yeah.
1: Like, that's what that is.
2: I mean, it has been until today, so that's interesting.
1: We'll unpack that.
2: The reason I was asking about your sickness is because yesterday on the show we had some amazing home remedies and things to make you feel better, Beth.
0: Oh,
2: so maybe you want to stick around for the next break or at least tune in from the news booth.
1: One of them did involve pee, though.
0: Yeah. Oh, I don't know if I'm...
1: You would.
2: Just hear it out. Hear it out. You may be tempted. Adam and Donnie, Star 106.3. It's Joel Corey, Head and Heart.

0: 6:03 with Adam and Donnie for Snooze Townsville. It's amazing what a little snooze can do. Yesterday we were asking on the show, what's your home remedy for when you're sick? What do you do to feel better? Because the whole building's come down with some kind of illness.
1: Yeah, we have. And we're all admitting now that it has been happening for the last 2 weeks or so. As each of us individually take one day off at a time and say, no, I can't make that this afternoon. I'm just really, really tired for a reason I'm not sure
0: People
1: of.
0: Sitting around scratching their heads go, why am I so tired?
1: Well, all the time.
0: And sniffly and weak.
1: It's weird.
0: And cold.
1: Couldn't have anything to do with all the stuff we were doing around all these people for so long. But we opened the phones, 1-300-00-1063 yesterday, to try and get some home remedies and things got weird.
0: Yes, they did. Have a listen.
2: I do. You need to make sure your partner's rubbed some good old Vicks Vapor Rub on your chest and on your back.
3: It's a classic. It's a classic and, for a reason.
2: It is. And you get an added bonus in there as well. Makes you feel so much better.
1: Wait.
3: What's the added bonus?
1: What's the added bonus?
3: The romantic side of things.
2: Exactly. Yeah. Someone rubbing their Vicks in for you. Don't do it yourself.
1: Now, Pam, Adam's partner is currently down in Tasmania. Would a self-applied ointment work all the same?
2: Well, it will, but you won't get the same pleasure out of it.
3: Yeah, that's true. It's not quite the same when you do it yourself, is it?
1: Okay, guys, we're going to...
2: Garlic water.
3: Garlic water. So how does that work?
2: Yes. Soak some garlic cloves in some warm water for a couple of hours and then drink the water.
3: Yeah, I've heard garlic's very good for fending off illness.
1: And also fending off potential mates.
3: Yeah. Yeah, well, that's true. Yeah. And vampires.
1: And vampires.
4: I reckon. Shot of ginger and half an onion.
1: Raw. Shot of ginger and half a raw onion.
3: Why an onion? Because when I've got a sore throat, onion's the last thing I want. I hate it.
4: I don't know. Onions have just always just been real good for health and... staying fit and, yeah, I don't know.
3: Is that right? You sound like a witch doctor.
5: Well, actually, with the Vicks, you put it behind your ears, on your neck, on your chest, and then you rub some on your feet and put your socks on.
3: Socks on? Why the socks on?
5: When you go to bed at night, it's like a heat pack thing that will work. I did it to my granddaughter on the weekend and she's better today.
1: Really?
3: She's better?
1: Vicks on the feet, locked in the socks.
6: Well, I'm sick at the moment and I thought I'd share this one because it's going around online at the moment. And I don't know if you guys have done it, but I actually drank my whey the other day. Because it started to develop, and I thought, oh, I've got to get on this early and just drink my own.
1: No. Okay, let's not use that word.
0: It got pretty wild.
1: Yeah, it got pretty out of hand.
0: Did you try any of those?
1: No.
0: Especially the last one?
1: Yeah, it was crazy. I used this, what do they call it? Codral, cold, and flu.
0: Codral, love them.
1: Worked a trick.
0: Oh, did it?
1: Yeah. Not an ad.
0: Adam and Donnie Star 1063 sounded like one.
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1: Yeah, but not today, Adam. 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

0: Star 106.3. Good morning, it's Adam and Donnie. 14 degrees this morning. Bit of a cool start. It's going to be 26 the top today. Sunny conditions expected. I know the World Cup is going on right now in the soccer, Donnie. It's England versus Argentina. Do you have a favourite team in that?
1: Oh, yeah, of course I do. If you don't want to know the score, though, close your ears for 5, 4, 3, 2... England have scored against Argentina this morning.
0: Is that good news? Are we going for them?
1: London looks like it's about to be on fire.
0: Oh, really?
1: They're the people over there are losing their minds. Yes. This will be the first World Cup final they've made since the 80s.
0: Is it?
1: It's huge. So Spain's already in, and it looks like England could get the job done here. There you go. Curse all you Poms. Yeah. You like that? Okay. Now, on the other side of the Bethany Ross's best damn local news in the city, we will be going over to New York, actually, upstate New York, where they're trialing something new in classrooms that I think could be the worst decision in education since giving me that B++ back in the day. Should have been an A-. Okay. Come on, Miss Johnson.
0: I got a few double pluses, too. I don't know what that was about. Adam and Donnie, Star 106.3.
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13: Good morning, I'm Bethany Ross here with your local news. While detectives are appealing for information after two masked men tried to steal a car and stabbed a man in Burdell, Bruce Atkinson has the story.
14: On February 27 this year, two men allegedly tried to steal a car from a Tasman Circuit garage. A 47-year-old man who tried to stop them was stabbed in the shoulder before they fled in a stolen gold Ford Escape. Police say one offender's face covering came off during the struggle and they've now released his image. Anyone with information is urged to come forward.
13: A former soldier has been handed a 3-year probation order after pleading guilty to making and possessing child exploitation material. News Corp reports that the court heard military police uncovered 6 videos of a young girl while investigating the 30-year-old for secretly filming another defence member in the shower. He was previously dismissed from the ADF but has escaped any more jail time. Meanwhile, council has carried out its first CBD clean-up operation, clearing more than 300 kilograms of abandoned items like tents, clothing and drug paraphernalia. Mayor Nick DiMeo says the behaviour is impacting businesses and community safety, prompting a coordinated response from CitySafe, Waste and other teams. Council has boosted CitySafe patrol funding and says that more clean-ups will continue as needed. And finally, one Australian is being diagnosed with diabetes every 5 minutes. It's a stark figure that's been revealed this National Diabetes Week. Townsville families did spend last weekend on Magnetic Island for the annual Type 1 Diabetes Family Camp. Clinicians say that the camp does give children and parents vital support, helping them meet others who understand the challenges of Type 1 Diabetes. Diabetes Australia CEO Justine Kane is encouraging locals to share their experiences to build awareness, reduce stigma and increase understanding.
15: Because real stories coming from real people help replace the myths and increase understanding. We've got Commonwealth Games athletes who are living with diabetes. diabetes, successful business people living with diabetes, and Australians from all walks of life sharing their personal stories and raising awareness this Diabetes Week.
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16: Hi there, I'm Rob McLennan. Well, a major cyber attack has hit Partnered Health, sparking fears sensitive patient info may have been compromised. The company says information like Medicare details, medical records and other sensitive data have been accessed from 21 clinics across the country. It's now contacting affected patients. The PM is selling his plan to create a new Office of AI to coordinate the nation's response to the growing use of artificial intelligence. Anthony Albanese telling 7:30 that tech is here whether we like it or not.
17: We either allow it to take its course without any control or regulation, or we're determined to shape the change.
16: More US strikes on Iranian military targets overnight. Tehran says 7 of its troops have been killed in that action. The Adelaide Crows say they're doing what they can to support Josh Worrell after he was charged over a collision with a pedestrian, the 25-year-old allegedly driving a car that struck a man last week.
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16: We'll soon know who'll be taking on Spain in the World Cup final. England scoring just a short time ago in its clash with Argentina. England 1-0. In NRL, Broncos coach Michael Maguire is confident his side can match it with the Panthers as Brisbane welcomes back a stack of stars.
18: I can't really remember the last time we've actually had them all together.
16: And Mark McVay will sit down with the Bombers next week as the AFL club continues searching for a new head coach.
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13: Partly cloudy in Townsville today for your Thursday. A bit of inland fog early on and tops of 27 degrees. Tomorrow it's going to be sunny right across the region with some south to southeasterly winds and daytime temps in the low to mid 20s. Right now in the CBD it is 13 degrees. That's the latest from your local newsroom. I'm Bethany Ross with Adam and Donnie on Star 106.3.
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12: 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From Sturton Stanley, across Townsville and North Queensland, this is Adam and Donnie right now. 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
21: Yeehaw, Thursday morning, let's do it. 6:35, it is Adam and Donnie. There's a World Cup game going on right now in the soccer. Are we going for England?
22: Yeah, we've got to be going for old Blighty, surely. I mean, I got nothing against Messi and the Argentines, but they already did it a few years ago. Yeah. Let's mix it up, let's let it come home. And we must remember, I went on a Kentucky that started in London about 6 years ago, so I'm pretty much British.
21: Yeah, right.
22: Pretty much British.
21: Right.
22: That's how it works, right?
21: Well, that's how it works. That's a different thing for you to say, because usually you're so competitive against the Brits.
22: Yeah, you know? But now they look like they could win, so I'll jump over onto them. And as we all know, it is the 16th of July, which is World Snake Day, so I'm slithering through. I'm slithering through.
21: What do we do for that day? How do we celebrate?
22: I'm going to chuck my support behind England.
21: No, put your snake back.
22: Okay, now on the front page of our Daily Dribble, obscure news. We're heading over to upstate New York where there has been a decision made by a school there which could change education forever.
21: Right.
22: I hate it. Ooh. And I think the kids, I'm going to be honest, are going to bully and harass it as well.
21: Harass it?
22: Yes.
21: Okay, interesting.
22: It.
21: All right, let's get to that next. This is Josh Flowers, Like a Prayer. It's Adam and Donnie, Star 106.

0: Star 106.3, Adam and Donnie, it's 14 degrees in Townsville right now. A bit cool out there. 26 is going to be the top. Sunny conditions expected, and it's time for Daily Dribble.
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2: Heading over to upstate New York right now, where education could be changed forever. Students who are coming back to school this semester will find in their school not a teacher's aide, but a humanoid robot designed by tech company Realbotix. The lifelike brown-haired robot...
0: Why do they have hair?
2: ...will be stationary in a seated position and is programmed to act as a tool to support teachers and provide personalized interactive learning for students, not replace human staff. I think you'll find it has replaced human staff. And if it wasn't meant to, why has it got hair? Is a great question, Adam. This thing, it costs a discounted price. They got it heavily discounted.
0: Good.
2: $57,590.
0: Good. Yeah, they definitely couldn't have put that money to better use in a school.
2: No, definitely not. Definitely not. This is so scary. Like, what are we doing here?
0: I don't know what...
2: Why would we begin this process? Who is this for?
0: I don't know what you and your mates were like at school, but, like, some of us were really cruel to the teachers, to the relief teachers.
2: Yeah.
0: If there was a humanoid robot sitting in a chair with hair, as soon as the teacher goes out, oh, God knows what we would have done to that thing. Someone's going to walk up to it and pour water all over it.
2: 100%
0: And then it's dead.
2: What are we talking about? My mate, we spoke about this yesterday when we were talking about humanoid robots. He calls these things clankers,
0: yeah,
2: as like a bit of a derogatory term. Yeah. The clank is going to get thrown around that classroom like hotcakes.
0: I'm surprised you're so against the humanoid robots, though, don't you? Because you love your tech.
2: I do.
0: Mean, you were so excited this morning that you got the new Siri.
2: I signed up for the new iOS public beta to get the new Siri. I mean, I don't mind using AI to help run things like my reminders list or my shopping list. But as soon as you start, you know, making music, teaching kids, like, what are we doing? You know, just going there and getting all your beliefs reinforced in an echo chamber.
0: Yeah.
2: What are we doing?
0: Yeah.
2: Like, there has to be limits to these things.
0: Yeah.
2: And I also, while we're at it, anyone that's using AI posters, they're crap.
0: Yeah, they are.
2: Like, they look awful, and you can sniff them out a mile away.
0: I get a lot of ads through my Instagram feed that is clearly, like, videos made by AI, and it's like, it makes your company look dodgy.
2: 100%.
0: There's no way I'm trusting that.
2: I want nothing to do with that.
0: Yeah.
2: I'll scroll straight past.
0: Exactly.
2: And I'm good at scrolling.
0: Oh, yeah.
2: They've got me good.
0: Oh, mate, I've been practicing.
2: My thumb is trained.
0: Do you have that dent in your little finger
2: from
0: your phone?
2: Yeah. I got that back in 15. But the fact that this isn't just on the phone, this is in the classroom.
0: Yeah.
2: And I feel like, you remember when we were growing up and people were like, ooh, you got to be careful about what's going into the classroom?
0: Yeah.
2: Where are all those people?
0: Oh, I think they're gone.
2: Where are all those people?
0: They've long since passed away.
2: They're getting frustrated about the curriculum.
0: Yeah.
2: How about, the robot in the room?
0: Yeah, I know.
2: I don't like it. I don't like it at all. No. And if there is one that comes to Townsville, I will show up at your school pour water over at the
0: You got them there. They can't defeat water. Tell it to walk up some stairs. They can't do that either.
2: Trip it over.
0: That's where you get them.
2: Get them, kids.
0: This is Dua Lipa, Star 106.3.

0: Dua Lipa training season, Star 106.3, Adam and Donny. 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
1: I went on a date last night with my sweet girlfriend, who we all love here, Louise, and it was the most bizarre date of my life because there was no words spoken the entire time.
0: You're fighting.
1: By design.
0: On purpose.
1: On purpose.
0: You weren't mad at each other. No passive aggression going on.
1: Not that I know of.
0: Silent treatment.
1: Not that I know of. We're going to bring our newsreader Bethany Ross in next because I believe I may have uncovered her perfect date.
0: Okay.
1: A woman who oftentimes wants to shut out the world, or at least just the world when you and I are in it, Adam.
0: Yes, yeah.
1: I think I've cracked the perfect date for Bethany Ross.
0: Okay, let's do that next. Adam and Donny, Star 106.3.

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8: It's amazing what a little snooze can do. Adam and Donnie wake you up, and Jade's got you during school pickup.

0: Star 106.3, 1927. That's when I think of you. It's Adam and Donnie, 8 minutes to seven. We do have the World Cup game on in the studio right now, and Argentina has just scored a second goal, so it's 2-1 to Argentina right now. How long's left, Donnie?
1: Well, like eight minutes of extra time left right now. They're in stoppage time, and I guess that'll extend out here, but that is...
0: Literally just got the goal with 10 seconds left of that song.
1: Okay.
0: So we've just seen that. Bethany Ross, our newsreader, is in the studio.
2: So much drama.
1: So much.
2: Focus up, chaos.
1: Focus up. Now, I wanted to bring you in here today, Bethany, because I think my girlfriend has taken me on what you may consider the perfect date.
2: Did it involve baby cows?
1: No, there was no...
0: Why? Baby cows? You like them, do you?
2: I like baby cows.
1: No, there was no cows. It was just on the strand. So, we got home yesterday, both had a big, big day at work, and both of us were exhausted, and we wanted to get our steps in.
2: Nice.
1: And I go, come on, let's go for a walk. And then she goes, I really want to go for a walk with you. And I go, okay, cool. Well, we're about to do that.
2: But. She
1: goes, but I really just need to decompress. And I was like, okay. She's like, so would you mind if when we're walking, we just both had headphones on.
2: That's amazing.
1: And listened to music.
2: I love this.
1: And didn't say anything the whole time. And I'm like, what do you mean? Like, why must we both go at the same time? I'm like, people are going to look at us and be like, why does that lady have on-ear... headphones
0: can see,
1: on.
0: Yeah, really obvious.
1: And her boyfriend, I assume, with the in-ear ones. And I hope it's her boyfriend because, God, he's standing close and it looks like that lady doesn't want to talk to him at all as we walk up and down the strand.
2: Well, that point aside, though, it's a great idea.
1: Just to be in each other's company publicly, silently. I thought it was quite bizarre, but I knew you would like it.
2: I think it's brilliant. I think that's a sign of a really healthy relationship when you guys can be like, we'd love to be together, but I don't have the energy to talk to you right now. Can we just decompress simultaneously? How did you manage that, though? Because I don't know you to be silent for that long if you're walking with someone.
1: Tough walk.
2: Tough walk.
1: I'm normally on the phone when I do my strand walk. Normally when I get the last of my voice out for the day.
2: Yeah.
1: Is when I'm out on the strand doing a walk. I thought it was bizarre.
0: Yeah.
1: And like Adam mentioned just in the song, he thought that it could have alluded to, would have looked like to a passerby that I was getting the silent treatment.
2: Yeah, that's true. Well, you were, kind of. Yeah. But not in a bad way.
1: Yeah. A silent treatment that we ushered on upon ourselves. Adam, would you ever do this?
0: I don't think so. See, like, sometimes I like a bit of peace and quiet too, but if I'm walking next to someone, it just feels strange to not be speaking to them and to have headphones on.
1: Both have different music playing.
0: I mean, I suppose you do it on the plane with each other, right?
1: That's true.
2: Yeah. Or that if you're at true. Home and maybe one of you is watching a show and the other one's...
1: Of course. Like, that makes so much sense to do it at home.
0: Yeah, I don't think I would do this. I think
2: just
0: I'd feel too
2: public?
0: Weird. Yeah.
2: No, I'd do it.
0: I don't mind shutting up. Like, I'm not Donnie where I can't. I can't hold it in. I need to tell someone something right now.
1: Okay. So, but Beth, you think it was
2: a great idea.
1: I thought you'd like it. So if you're like Beth or like my girlfriend, there you go. There's a date idea. And especially if it's like your first or second date, you're out of things to say.
2: Oh, okay.
1: Let's
2: that's
1: just
2: a bit
1: be around
2: early.
1: Each other.
2: I think if that's happening that early on, you've got problems.
1: Okay. So now there's asterisks on this amazing idea. All right. Fair enough. Thank you, Bethany. I just wanted your co-sign on that.
2: Yeah. Sure.
0: Beth has our local news next. After 7 o'clock, Adam and Donnie's $10,000 ATM. 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We'll do it after 7, Adam and Donnie Star.
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10: Very good morning. Traffic's under speed. Wilcox Street inbound through Cosgrove. A good run through Garvin and Currajong. A little bit busy on Hugh Street, both ways through West End between Wilcox Street and Ingham Road. And a light run University Road through Annandale. Police are making Queensland safer. They have an important job to do, so there's no excuse for abuse. Authorised by the Queensland Government, Brisbane. I'm Brad. More traffic in 30 minutes on Star 106.3.
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2: Good morning, I'm Bethany Ross here with your local news. Well, a former Townsville soldier has avoided further jail time after admitting to making child exploitation material. News Corp reports a 30-year-old was sentenced in the district court more than 4 years after military police found videos of a 10-year-old girl on his phone during an unrelated investigation. He'd already served 3 months in military custody for filming another defence member in the shower and has been placed on a 3-year probation order. Meanwhile, a JCU marine geologist has been named the chief scientist for a CSIRO voyage, joining the RV investigator next week for a major seabed mapping mission from Hobart to Brisbane. Chief scientist Dr. Robin Beeman says that the voyage will capture high-resolution images of the ocean floor, while JCU master's students Catherine Wang will study new tech used to map hard-to-reach environments. The trip also supports projects on marine biodiversity, carbon movement and Antarctic monitoring. In other news, Townsville's annual diabetes camp wrapped up over the weekend on Magnetic Island, bringing together children with type 1 diabetes and their families. This National Diabetes Week, advocates are calling on locals to share their experiences to help build awareness, reduce stigma and increase understanding. Diabetes Australia CEO Justine Kane says that people living in regional areas also face additional challenges.
11: We know that people in regional and remote Australia have higher rates of diabetes. They have more hospital admissions and more complications. Yet they often have less access to doctors, to specialists, and to diabetes education. Where you live should not determine the quality of diabetes care that you receive.
2: And finally, to sport now, the Cowboys NRLW side is travelling across the ditch this week to face the New Zealand Warriors. North Queensland will be looking for their first win of the season and will be boosted by the return of winger Sean Williams. Fran Goldthorpe will keep her spot on the other wing after making the move from centre last week. Coach Ricky Henry was full of praise for the Englishwoman.
12: Yeah, she's reliable. Frenny, she's a great teammate for us. She's got a lot of comms and a lot of talk out on the phone. She's got lots of confidence. So, she's someone that you can sort of plug in anywhere and she'll get the job done and come up with a big smile on her face. So, she's awesome having our team.
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14: Hello, I'm Rob McLennan. Medical records and sensitive information from partnered health clinics across the country have been caught up in a cyber attack. It's feared test results and Medicare info at 21 clinics may have been exposed. The company securing a court order to stop the data from being shared. The death toll from a fire at a Bangkok bar has risen to 32, including four members of a band that was playing at the time. Another 30 people are in hospital, half of them in intensive care. Anthony Albanese says the new Office of AI will help Australia make the most of artificial intelligence, telling 7:30 the technology isn't going away.
15: We need to seize the opportunities that come with it, shape it so it is in Australia's interest.
14: Our major airports will be hit by protests today as some Qantas staff walk off the job over what they say are dangerous working conditions. The union says one groundwork contract has reported 400 safety matters in a month.
13: Amazing Grace Early Learning. 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
14: A sensational World Cup semi-final is going right down to the wire this morning. Argentina bagging two goals in the last 15 minutes. Now leading England 2-1. The winner of this morning's match takes on Spain in Monday's final. Former AFL coach John Longmire's describing his meeting with Tasmania as a fact-finding mission. There are reports the Devils also have their eye on Freo's Alex Pearce. And in NRL, Sharks prop Toby Rudolph looks like he may ink a 12-month extension at Cronulla after rejecting a long-term deal from Super League club Catalan's Dragons.
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2: Partly cloudy Wednesday for Townsville, reaching 27 degrees and only a 5% chance of rain. Tomorrow should bring some clear skies and sunshine. It will be cooler overnight with tops of 24. Right now in the CBD, it's 14 degrees. That's the latest news, sport and weather. I'm Bethany Ross with Adam and Donnie on Star 106.3.
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0: Yeehaw, happy Thursday. It's 7:05. Adam and Donnie, I don't know if you don't want to know the World Cup soccer score right now, but maybe turn down if you don't. Argentina have just beaten England.
1: Oh, they've come back
0: in the last few minutes.
1: 1-0 down, which means that we have an Argentina-Spain World Cup final on Monday. Messi, Lionel Messi, the greatest of all time, will be in his third World Cup final. Huge!
0: Yeah.
1: And England have done what England do best. Bottle it.
0: Folded right at the end. They were doing so well the whole game. 88 minutes in or something, Argentina's got two.
1: If you're a Pommy in our great city today, we're thinking of you. That is tough stuff. If you're from Argentina, though, yeehaw, giddy up.
0: All right, let's do this.
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0: is our number. We are asking you, Melissa Blum from Rasmussen, to call us this morning for the $284. You say you want it for a night out with your kids. Oh. Unfortunately, you had to miss the show. You missed the VAs because cost of living is a grind. You're asking for $284 for a fun night with the kids. Our number 1300 001063.
1: Melissa Blum from Rasmussen, a Rassy local. If you know Mel, if you are Mel, get her to call us right now. You got 15 minutes. It's on the clock.
0: This is London Beat. I've been thinking about you. Very soon we'll talk to someone who has signed up to be handcuffed to someone they know and currently love for 5 days for Locked Away for 10K. It's Adam and Donnie, Star 106.3.
1: How about those English, eh?
0: 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Don't rub it in.

0: Star 106.3. Good morning. It's Adam and Donnie doing this.
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4: Yeah, well, with 10 minutes and 42 seconds left on the clock, we are looking for Melissa Blum from Rasmussen. She's asked for $284 from our ATM so that she can have a night out with the kids, and our phone is ringing, Adam.
0: Yes, is that you, Mel, from Rasmussen?
5: That's me.
4: Melissa Blum, is it?
5: Yes.
4: Mel, you called up well and truly within your time. There's still 10 minutes left on the clock. Congratulations, $284 is all yours.
5: Thank you very much.
0: Mel, no worries. Can we ask why specifically $284?
5: So I was working out how much it would cost to go for like an afternoon dinner, then to the movies, and then I thought we could finish with ice cream. So I did the math work and that's what it come up with.
0: Really?
4: Wow.
5: Yeah.
4: Okay. Well, Mel, it is all yours and we hope that you have a fantastic time. Where are you headed?
5: We're going to go to the buffet at Kenan Park because kids love the lollies there. Yep.
4: Yes.
5: And then they want to watch the Minions movie, so we're going to do that.
4: Cool.
5: And then I thought we could finish with a bike ride on the train and get some ice cream.
4: Oh, Mel, that's going to be absolutely fantastic. You're an absolute ripper, Mum. You called up with so much time to spare. You'll get your cash very shortly. Mel, have a great day.
5: You too. Hey, thank you.
0: Thanks, Mel. Remember, you can still register. You're running out of time, though. It lasts until tomorrow, the $10,000 ATM,
4: yes.
0: star1063.com.au. Another chance to withdraw at 11 with Danny.
4: Yes, so make sure you get on in. It's as easy as that. Thank you to Mel. Up next, Locked Away for 10K. It's happening so soon. Five couples will be handcuffing themselves and locking themselves in a secret location, all to try and win $10,000. Could you last 5 days handcuffed to someone? We'll bring on Shay next, who believes that she could.
0: This is Taylor Swift, Fate of Ophelia, Star 106.3, Adam and Donnie.

0: Swift, Fate of Ophelia, Star 106.3. Good morning, it's Adam and Donnie, and Locked Away for 10K is back thanks to Harvey Norman.
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3: Massive shout out to Harvey Norman Electrical for getting involved in this, and massive shout out to our lawyers as well for signing it off. We're going to lock 10 people, 5 couples, in a secret location, handcuffed together, and the last one in that room wins $10,000. We've been chatting to people who want to do it all week, trying to skim through the entries, which you can still enter now at star1063.com.au. And today, I believe we have Shay on the line. Shay, introduce yourself. Why do you want to be in Locked Away for 10K? What are you going to do with it?
4: Oh, I'm Shay. I'm 20. I want to get locked away for 10K so I can go to Bali and Crystal and get drunk.
5: Yeah, I can't say that on the radio.
3: No, can't say that.
5: So is Crystal the person you want to enter with?
4: Crystal still hasn't answered because I'm pretty sure she's asleep or at work.
3: Okay, so you don't have...
4: I'm going with another Shay.
3: Okay. But Shy's not your first choice.
4: No, she's 100% down. We were practicing last night if we could put clothes on if we were chained together.
3: Okay, so how'd you go?
4: Terrible.
3: Did you give up your left hand or your right hand?
4: I gave up my left hand.
3: Yeah, I think that's the play. I'd have to give up my left. I do too much with my right.
5: So what makes you think that you two would beat other people?
4: Where we can think fast on our feet. Sometimes. And she's seen me running around butt naked before, so I feel like
3: okay.
4: It'll be fine.
3: Well, that's not a prerequisite for the competition. In fact, nudity would be discouraged.
5: Why were you running around? There's so many questions.
4: Okay, look, we've been to the toilet together.
3: Okay, again, there is toilet breaks. Now...
4: Okay, me and Simon, someone all thought we were going to have to, like, go to bathroom together, and we're like, crap.
3: With the other competitors in the room, do you think... It would be a mission of yours to get them on Team Shay, or would you try and force them out of the room by being frustrating towards them?
4: I think I'll try and force them out of the room by being frustrating.
3: Tell you what, I could have put money on you picking that one.
5: How do you think you guys would go 5 days with each other, though? You ever get on each other's nerves at all?
4: We slept in the same room for 2 weeks, only a few weeks ago, so I feel like we'll be fine.
3: Okay, 2 weeks straight. Were you on holidays, or what was the play?
4: No, she just loves my bed because apparently it's really comfy. So I was like, okay.
3: So you're signing up to be sleeping next to each other anyway already. Obviously, no handcuffs involved that we know about. Not going to pry. But okay, Shay, are you free the week of the 27th?
4: 100%. I'm free whenever.
5: All right.
3: We love it. All right. Well, we're still going through all our contestants, so we'll let you know shortly if you made it through the next round.
4: Well, thank you so much. I appreciate it. Hopefully I'll hear from you guys soon.
5: Thank you, Shay. star1063.com.au. If you'd like to sign up for Locked Away for 10K, but you are running out of time, we're going to start locking in people next week.
3: Well, I mean, 10 days from now, we're going to be in the room.
5: Yes,
3: it kicks
5: wild,
3: off on
5: it?
3: The 27th, and I just can't stress it up. This is not normal.
5: No,
3: the
5: know.
3: Fact that we're being allowed to do this is absolutely staggering.
5: The paperwork. Oh, my God. Poor Jake.
3: Poor Jake. This is going to be so much fun, though.
5: Adam and Donnie, Star 106.3.
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0: Drive-by train, Star 106.3, Adam and Donnie, 7:26 Thursday morning. We've got to get to the newsroom for Bethany Ross and her local news. After that, our promotions manager, Jake, will be in here with a big scoop.
1: Yeah, he's got a report. He's been working on this for weeks. It turns out people are using new and interesting ways to cheat on their partners. And who else but Jake Lacey, our very own promotions manager, has gone undercover and has all the information you need to keep an eye on the one you love.
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3: Traffic is gradually building. Wilcox Street inbounds through Cosgrove and Ingham Road. A good run through Garden and Carradale. Also, light conditions on Sturt Street both ways through the CBD and moving well on the ring roads through Bolly Plains, Condon and Douglas. 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I'm Brad Moore, traffic in 30 minutes on Star 106.3.
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13: Good morning, I'm Bethany Ross here with your local news. Well, police have released an image of a man that they want to speak with after a violent break-in at Burdale earlier this year. Bruce Atkinson here with the details.
14: Around 6:40 a.m. on February 27, two masked men jumped out of a stolen gold Ford Escape on Tasman Circuit. They tried to steal another car and threw an object at a 41-year-old resident before taking two pushbikes. A 47-year-old witness who tried to intervene was stabbed in the shoulder when he confronted them. The mask of one of the offenders was removed and police want anyone who recognises him to contact them.
13: In other news, Townsville Councillor Paul Jacob has resigned, ending a long and at times turbulent political career. Mr. Jacob, who represented Division 1, said he was stepping down to spend more time with his family and take care of his mental health after a difficult period for council. He has previously served in Division 2, briefly acted as deputy mayor and was dismissed from Team Jenny Hill in 2018. At council's ordinary meeting yesterday, Mayor Nick D'Amato thanked Mr. Jacob for his contribution to the community on behalf of the Townsville people. A by-election will be held within the next 2 months. In other news, Townsville City Council has launched a major CBD CBD cleanup, removing more than 300 kilograms of abandoned property and waste from makeshift camps across the city centre. Mayor Nick D'Amato says the push is part of getting back to basics and restoring pride in our city as well as safety and confidence. Council officers collected tents, clothing and drug paraphernalia, with more targeted cleanups to come. A James Cook University marine geologist has been selected to lead an important voyage. Next week, the CSIRO's RV investigator will set off to map the seafloor from Brisbane to Hobart. Dr. Robin Beeman, recently appointed a member of the Order of Australia for his work, says that the ship's deep water sonar will reveal underwater canyons, landslides and extinct volcanoes along the route, supporting national work on safe navigation, marine planning and environmental protection. And finally, bookings now open for Townsville City Council's annual Seniors Luncheon, which is held over 2 days at Townsville Stadium during a Seniors Week. The free event regularly draws hundreds of residents aged over 65, with this year's theme celebrating the golden age of Hollywood. Council says the luncheon helps strengthen social connections among older locals, with a live performance from one RAR band.
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16: Hello, I'm Robert Clinton. And Monday's World Cup final will be fought out between Argentina and Spain after England fell at the last hurdle in this morning's semi-final. I'll have more in sport in just a moment. Aussie cancer researchers are steps closer to human trials of a groundbreaking cancer therapy after receiving almost $18 million in federal funding. The team at Melbourne's Peter Mac Centre say the treatments had nearly a 100% success rate in wiping out some tumours in mice. A new report's found more than one in five households are going without essentials just to cover their power bills. Energy Consumers Australia says that includes things like medical treatments or skipping rent or mortgage payments. Paul Hogan's son, who was arrested over domestic violence allegations in May, is in the clear after prosecutors in LA decided not to pursue the case. They say a review of the case against 28-year-old Chance Hogan has led to all charges being withdrawn.
15: Amazing Grace Early Learning. 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
16: Argentina has knocked England out of the World Cup 2-1 this morning, the Poms leading 1-0 in the first half before their opponents found the back of the net twice in the last 15 minutes. Argentina now faces Spain in Monday's final. Ahead of tonight's NRL clash with the Broncos, Ivan Cleary says he has no interest in taking on the Blues' top job at the same time as coaching Penrith.
17: That's very humbling, but now I'm fully focused on the job at hand the rest of this year and next year.
16: And former Bomber Mark McVeigh will be interviewed about the vacant coaching position next week.
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13: Cloudy and light winds today in Townsville with temperatures in the mid to high 20s. We do have some fog hanging around the inland early this morning. Tomorrow is sunny and pretty settled with south to southeasterly winds and daytime temps in the low to mid 20s. That is the latest from your local newsroom. I'm Bethany Ross with Adam and Donnie on Star 106.3.
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0: Hoo-ha, welcome to Thursday morning, 7:35. It is Adam and Donnie, and big news yesterday coming out of the Townsville City Council chambers. Councillor Paul Jacobs resigning, and
1: yes.
0: Donnie and I being the egomaniacs we are, we can't help but think of how this affects us.
1: Oh, well, it does. It does, because every single Tuesday we write in the bulletin with things that we hope get mentioned in the ordinary meeting there. And so far, 297 things suggested, 9 tabled.
0: Mm.
1: Paul was 3 of those suggestions.
0: We thank him. We thank you for those, Paul.
1: We thank you for your service to our segment, and obviously to the city as well, Paul. But, geez, hope whoever comes in next likes jokes.
0: Yes.
1: You which get politicians least, are famous for loving.
0: You're going to have to table at least 3.
1: 3 to get up to Jacob's level. Now, up next, one man who is just a walking sensation is what
0: he
1: I call is. Our promotions manager, Jake Lacey. We've sent him off and sent him undercover to try and pull together a report, because there's sources saying to us that there is new and interesting ways people are cheating on their partners. Gone are the days of Ashley Madison. Gone are the days of a sneaky second phone.
0: Too obvious.
1: No. Technology today, they're making it so much easier to cheat on the one you love. And Jake Lacey, our promotions manager, has the scoop on how they're doing it.
0: Justin Bieber plays now. Speed Demon, Star 106.3. It's Adam and Donnie.

0: Morning Star 106.3, Adam and Donnie, our promotions manager Jake in the room as well. Thanks for coming in, mate.
1: You're welcome.
0: You've got a massive report for us about how people are cheating.
1: It's huge.
0: Okay,
1: look,
0: is it?
1: I've been under investigation. Okay.
2: Yes. You've been under investigation or you've been doing an investigation. They're very different things.
1: So I have been investigating people.
2: Okay, good, because they're very different things. All right.
1: I just want to say, there's a lot of people out there cheating that we don't know about.
0: On their partners.
1: I've got the ways that they are cheating.
2: Okay, yeah. So Jake's gone undercover. What do you got for us?
1: Look, now, the ones that have come out, messages and apps. So as you know, you got like a shared notes app. You write a little text message in your notes app.
0: Yeah.
1: You can share it.
0: Yes, you can, yeah.
1: And then you can delete it.
2: Yes, okay.
1: There's no proof.
2: No, okay. So shared notes app. So basically they're getting on their phone, writing a message to someone. They can see the message on the other side. And yeah, okay.
1: That's right.
2: I'm with you. What
1: else?
2: That's
1: a note. Canva projects.
2: Canva, like the people use for advertising and graphic design.
1: So people make a project called, I don't know, advertising something.
2: Yeah.
1: You go into that project, you zoom up really little to find little messages.
0: Tiny writing in
1: there. Tiny writing.
2: Hidden. Okay.
1: Wow. So it's a shared project. And if you just, you know, someone walks past in your living room, you're just working on a Canva project.
0: Much effort going into this deception.
2: A lot of work. Shared work accounts there, so that's for your work wife, work husband.
0: Yeah.
1: There's also Spotify playlists. I can share my Spotify playlist with you.
2: Yeah.
1: Now, most songs these days, well, not these days, but there's a song about everything.
2: No way.
1: You can just search up 2 a.m., add it to your playlist to kind of trigger them to say, hey, come over at 2 a.m.
2: No, at that point, that's just...
0: How do you confirm back? Yep, I'll be there. Is there a song called...
2: I'm sure there's a song called Yep, I'll Be There.
1: There's a song about that.
2: Well, I'll be there for you by the Rembrandts. There you go.
1: But the one that kind of blew me away was robot vacuums. Everyone's got them in the house these days. I don't have them. They've got cameras on them.
2: I've got a new one, yeah.
1: Yeah, you should be concerned.
2: Okay.
0: Should he?
2: What happened?
1: Let's just say a partner turned on the vacuum while they're at work.
2: Yeah.
1: They looked at the camera and someone else was in their house.
2: Yeah, no, we've had this happen on our show.
0: Someone called us and told us it happened to them.
2: Someone has, yes. Well, that's not really using the robot to cheat, more getting caught out by the robot than anything.
1: Well, let's just say the vacuum went into their room and seen someone do the dirt in the room.
2: Okay, no, I think you didn't need to say that. We picked that up.
0: Clarifying. Cheers, mate. I was a bit confused.
2: Wow, so how many of these are you using, Jake?
1: I don't cheat. Okay, I'm not a cheater.
2: But surely you had to go undercover to try and figure this stuff out to see if it works.
1: I know people that cheat.
2: Yep.
3: For research purposes.
1: My sister.
2: What?
1: Whoa. Hey,
2: what? What's that got to do? Hold on. Jake,
0: your sister's a dear friend of the show.
2: Why have you just said that?
1: I just want to say, she's in New Zealand. She's not listening.
0: On the iHeart app.
2: There's the iHeart app.
0: You take it anywhere you go.
1: And I don't, you know what? I'm just going to say it. My sister's the biggest cheater out there.
0: Jesus, Jake. All right, show on a 6-3, Adam and Donnie.
2: You shouldn't say
0: Let's forget that $1,000 minute. $1,000.

0: Banger, good to hear that one again. It's Nelly Furtado from 2001, Turn Off the Light, Star 106.3. Picturesque blue sky over Townsville right now. It's 17 degrees, 26 is going to be the top. Sunny conditions. Adam and Donnie still recovering from having our promotions manager Jake in the studio. Always takes a bit of recovery time.
1: It does.
0: Once he comes in here and drops his bombs walks out.
1: He did a report, a cheating scandal report for us, finding out new and different ways people are cheating on each other, but also let us know about how people are spying on their partners with robot vacuums. This is no secret to us, Adam.
0: Yes.
1: About 4 or 5 weeks ago, John from Rasmussen came on the show and he let us know that he caught his girlfriend that way.
2: I caught my significant other many moons ago with another man on the robot vac camera.
0: What do you mean on the robot vac?
1: What do you mean?
0: Like, on top of it?
1: Because some of these now, like, they map, but they also have security cameras on it, so you can shoot. Are you saying that you caught your missus with another guy by tuning into the robot vac? Sorry for laughing. Is that what happened?
2: Oh, I was showing people at work because I won the robot back in a contest, and so I was really excited by it all. And so I was showing people, I'm like, God, how good is this? You can even look at the camera, and because it's only on the ground level, like you don't see too high up. I just saw my girlfriend's legs at the time. She wasn't wearing anything, but you could only, like, see, like, up to the thigh, so nothing, you know, sinister. And then suddenly a pair of men's legs.
1: No way, mate. Okay.
2: Yeah.
0: Do these vacuums, do they store footage?
1: Yeah, some of them do.
0: Can I ask, just wondering, do you still got that footage?
1: Like, get out of this. That's disgusting. Thank you for the call, John. I'm really sorry to hear that, mate.
2: That's all right. I got the vacuum in the breakup, so it's okay.
1: That was John there from Rasmussen.
0: It was like 5 weeks ago. Can I just say I never got that footage?
1: No, of course you didn't.
0: Well, I was going to check it up on the Star socials.
1: Of course you know you were not. We're about 10 minutes away from somebody winning $1,000 with the $1,000 minute. It could be you. We've got a bonus question.
0: Adam and Donnie, Star 106.3.

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0: We're 5 minutes away from 8 o'clock. That's Benson Boone. We're Adam and Donnie. It's Star 106.3, and it's time for you to win yourself some money.
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4: Here's the truth, Townsville. 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And at the same time, open home numbers have softened. With the extra choice, the urgency for buyers to purchase a home that doesn't tick all the boxes has changed. Buyers are still active, but they are being more selective, with more comparable properties ticking more boxes, taking more time, and in most cases waiting for the right home rather than rushing into the one available now. That doesn't mean that the market has fallen away. What it does mean is that the conditions have become more balanced and the market has normalized. Across the market, we have also seen price pullback, in some cases up to around 2%, but that needs to be kept in perspective. Townsville property has grown 100% over the past 5 years, so even with the little pullback, homeowners are still well ahead. Average days on market has also pushed out to around 34 days, which means presentation, pricing and strategy means more than ever. Homes are still selling, but the market is no longer rewarding overpricing. For buyers, Townsville still represents excellent value, especially compared to many other regional and capital markets. For sellers, the opportunity is still there, but the approach needs to be sharper to achieve the strongest result. This message is simple. The market has normalized, but it remains healthy. Good property, priced correctly and marketed well, is still achieving strong results.
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8: Well, traffic is busy. Wilcox Street inbound between Cosgrove and Mount Louisa around the roadwork zones. Also, built up at Darrell Parade inbound through Headley approaching Nathan Street, and slight built up on University Road, both ways through Annandale, just around MacArthur Drive. The census is coming this August. You'll get instructions soon on what to do in the census. Every answer matters. 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I'm Brad Moore, traffic in 30 minutes on Star 106.3.
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9: Good morning, I'm Bethany Ross here with your local news. Well, Council's carried out its first CBD cleanup operation, clearing more than 300 kilograms of abandoned items like tents, clothing and drug paraphernalia. Mayor Nick D'Amato says the behaviour is impacting businesses and community safety, prompting a coordinated response from CitySafe Waste and other teams. Council has boosted CitySafe patrol funding and says more cleanups will continue as needed. Meanwhile, more than $7.6 million has been allocated to the North and Far North to help coastlines recover. The funding will support 12 projects aimed at restoring and strengthening coastal areas impacted by the tropical low at the beginning of the year. The coastline rehabilitation grant programs jointly funded by the federal and state governments under the disaster recovery funding arrangements. In other news, says the impact that diabetes is having on the country is being highlighted this week. One Aussie is diagnosed with a form of the condition every 5 minutes, costing the health sector around $14.2 billion each year. Diabetes Australia CEO Justine Kane says the disease can lead to other health complications.
10: Diabetes is the leading cause of heart disease, stroke, kidney disease, blindness and lower limb amputations. And that's why early diagnosis, prevention where possible, and good management to avoid complications is critically important.
9: Families of children living with type 1 diabetes spent last weekend on Magnetic Island for Townsville Hospital and Health Services annual type 1 diabetes family camp. Clinicians say this year was the biggest yet, giving families vital support. And finally, now to sport. Only two changes to the Cowboys NRLW side as they prepare to face the Warriors in Auckland on Saturday. Sean Williams returns from concussion on the wing, while Australian rugby international Ashley Masters will make her NRLW debut from the interchange. Margot Bella keeps her spot at fullback after shifting from the wing. Coach Ricky Henry says he's been impressed.
11: She carried the ball like she had a goal in mind to sort of get in there and carry as many times and try and eat up the metres there, and I thought she'd done a great job. And I just thought her being able to defuse kicks was big for us in the weekend. Sort of got us back in the game there.
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12: Good morning, I'm Rob McLennan. One in three Aussie households are struggling with their power bills amid a cost of living crisis. The latest Consumer Energy Report card has also found 62% of households are not switching on heating or cooling to save money. Patrick Verray from Energy Consumers Australia says a confusing system is leaving consumers worse off.
13: There are 145,000 different plans, and many consumers just want something simple. 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
12: An 8-hour strike beginning today at BHP's Port Hedland Export Terminal will cost the economy millions. It's the first time there's been industrial action at the big Australian's iron ore sector since 2000. More than 400 workers will down tools in protest at BHP's refusal to come up with a better pay deal. Iran says seven of its soldiers have been killed and many more wounded in the latest US airstrikes. And police in the United States have dropped domestic violence charges against the son of Aussie movie star Paul Hogan.
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12: Argentina will face Spain in the FIFA World Cup final after downing England 2-1 this morning. Anthony Gordon scored for the Poms in the 55th minute, but goals from Enzo Fernandez and Lautaro Martinez sealed victory for Argentina. Former Swans coach John Longmires told 360 his meeting with Tassie about the vacant coaching role was just a sussing out exercise.
14: We had a discussion and I generally describe it as a fact-finding mission.
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9: Today in Townsville, partly cloudy with some light winds and a top of 27 degrees. Fire danger is moderate and the UV is hitting 7. Tomorrow is sunny with no rain on the radar, cooler overnight and a top of 24. That is the latest news, sport and weather. 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
0: Yeehaw, it's Adam and Donnie. Hope you're having a wonderful Thursday morning. Today we're playing the $1,000 Minute with Jai from Kerwin. Yeehaw, Jai.
16: Yeehaw.
2: Jai, $1,000 up for grabs, bro. What would you spend the cash on?
16: Oh, maybe a new helmet.
2: A new helmet?
0: Yeah, for what? A bike, I imagine.
16: Well, circuit racing.
2: Circuit racing? What's circuit racing?
16: Like race cars and stuff.
2: Oh, okay.
0: A race car helmet.
2: Race car helmet, okay. I like it. How fast do you go?
16: Pretty slow.
2: Pretty slow.
0: Pretty slow. Well, you don't want that in a race car.
2: Don't even need a helmet.
16: It's not the fastest car, but it gets you from A to B.
0: So you weren't competing in the supercars over the weekend?
16: Oh, no, that's not me.
2: Okay. Well, Jai, play for a new helmet. Are you ready to go?
16: I'm ready to go.
2: Let's do it.
17: Are you ready to go?
18: Tick-tock, tick-tock.
19: The cash is waiting. The $1,000 minute.
20: Quiet in the back, please.
19: 3, 2, 1.
2: There we go. Who will Argentina play in the world? Two fat ladies refers to which number during bingo?
16: Bath.
2: Which city are the Wildcats from in the NBL?
16: Perth.
2: The Roman numeral system uses how many different letters?
16: Bath.
2: Method Man and Ghostface Killer are members of which hip-hop group?
16: Bath.
2: What came out first, Rocky or Rambo?
16: Rocky.
2: Everything Auto and Much, Much More is the slogan for which Aussie store?
16: Autobahn.
2: How many eggs are in a dozen?
16: 12.
2: Was Justin Bieber ever in a boy band?
16: No.
2: What is the capital of France?
16: Paris.
2: Two fat ladies refers to which number during bingo?
16: 88.
21: Oh, you got that one in. Got that one in. Still a couple to go, but let's have a look at the answers you did get in. Argentina will play Spain in the World Cup final.
2: Very quick with it.
21: Two fat ladies is 88 in bingo. The Wildcats are from Perth. You got that one. The Roman numeral system uses 7 letters. You passed it. Method Man and Ghostface Killer are from the Wu-Tang Clan. Rocky did come out before Rambo. Everything Auto and Much, Much More. 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You said Autobahn, but it's Super Cheap Auto. 12 eggs are in a dozen. 12 are in any dozen, really.
2: Yeah, yep.
21: Justin Bieber was not in a boy band. You got it. And the capital of France is Paris. Not a bad effort, mate. Why don't you go to the movies? Reading Cinema Townsville. Double pass. All yours.
16: All good.
2: A great effort, Jai. 8 out of 10 on my count, brother. Have a good day.
16: You too.
21: 1-300-00-1063. That's the phone number to save in your phone. Get ready to play tomorrow. You could be winning $1,000 going into the weekend. That'll be exciting. Up next, we want to talk to some more people who have registered to be locked away for 10K.
2: Handcuffed. Handcuffed to someone you love, someone you hate, whoever it is. If you can do it for longer than the other four couples, you get $10,000.
21: We have to talk to one of these two who have entered because their names are Thorn and Cage.
2: An insane submission video.
21: I mean, what is going on there for starters?
2: An insane submission video.
21: 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It's Adam and Donnie.

0: Star 106.3. Good morning. It's Adam and Donnie at 10 past 8 Thursday morning. And if you want to register for this, you're running out of time.
1: Five pairs, five wild days, one locked in challenge.
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0: Our registrations are open at star1063.com.au, but you'll be getting locked in the secret location on the 27th of July. That is about 11 days away.
1: Well, we're picking our contestants next week, so it's very, very, very soon. Some of the people that have registered, we've reached out and said, can you send us a video so we know a bit more? And these guys, their brothers, Thorn and Cage, sent us a wild video.
0: Thorn and Cage.
1: They sent us a video. One was putting pickle juice in the other's eye, and what was the other one? A belt?
0: And there was a belt involved.
1: It was wild.
0: It was intense, but it got our attention. They're joined on the phone right now. Thorn, I believe we have. Thorn, how old are you guys?
2: I'm 18, and my brother's turning 21 this year, in July 27th.
0: Yeah, so he would turn 21 during the competition, right?
2: Yep.
1: Does he expect some kind of birthday party while he's locked away? Because we haven't budgeted for that.
2: Yeah, no, I hope not, eh?
0: And so, tell us a little bit about your brother. You reckon you'd go all right being handcuffed to him for a week?
2: Yeah, no, I can get a handcuff with my brother, you know. It's something we haven't done before, you know.
1: Oh, is that
0: what
1: right?
0: What does that mean? It's nothing you haven't done. When have you been handcuffed to him before?
2: You know, when we were younger, we just tried out.
1: You used to have some heated games of cops and robbers, did you? Did you guys share a room growing up? That could be practice. Did you share a room?
2: Of course we did. We've had a big family, so we've always shared a room together.
1: Until you were how old?
2: Until we were probably 13, 12, yeah.
0: Okay. That's a long time getting to know each other. And, like, explain your brother to us. Who would be more of the leader on the group, or would it be a shared role?
2: I feel like he would have come into play more because he'd be the older brother. Mm. He'd have more skills. Me being the little brother, he'd probably tell me to shut my mouth up and just listen to what he's doing, eh?
1: What would you do with the 10 grand if you won it?
2: 10 grand. We were planning on taking that 10 grand and going to try to go to New Zealand with our older brother.
0: Okay.
2: To see Southern Vice.
1: I need to know because there's a Thorn, there's a Cage. I need to know who the other brother, what his name is.
2: His name. Get ready for this one. His name is Blade.
0: Blade. Is there a story?
3: How many other siblings do you have?
2: I have six siblings.
0: Go on, rattle off the names.
2: We got Tigress, we got Jagger, we got Libby, Willow, Blade, and Cage, and obviously Thorn.
0: Libby got away with it there, didn't she?
2: I love it,
0: eccentric family. But talk to me, I don't know if I'm crazy here. What are the Southern Lights? I know about the Northern Lights. I didn't know, what are the Southern Lights? Is that the same thing?
2: It's pretty much the same thing, I presume, just on the southern side, eh?
0: You presume? Have you heard of the Southern
1: I've
0: Lights?
2: I've definitely heard it. I've seen videos. My brother really wants to go. He's nearly in his 30s, so he's getting into that scouting age.
0: The Southern Lights? No, they exist. It does exist. Sure. I mean, I love it. Have a goal. You want to get over to New Zealand to go see the Southern Lights on the South Island?
2: Yeah, right. We do see those lights, baby.
0: One day you'll see those lights. All right. Well, 10K up for grabs. Mate, thank you so much for your time this morning.
2: Thank you so much.
0: And we'll hopefully chat to you again soon.
2: Sounds good, thank you.
1: Thorn and Cage, they may be being locked away for 10K. We'll let you know next week. It's all thanks to Harvey Norman Electrical.
0: Huge. This is going to be so much fun for us. So much fun for you as well. And if you want to register, you are desperately running out of time. Please send through a wicked application on star1063.com.au. If you think it could be you, call your partner, call your bestie, say, let's do this thing. On the other side of this, we're going to play a new game of Donnie on the Duddy, and this time the prize is actually incredible.
1: Amazing prize.
0: It is. You're going to win a double pass for Poseidon Adventures Bar Crawl that leaves from Flinders Street Wharves and drops you off at the Picnic Bay Hotel before taking you all around the island. An amazing prize with an amazing game.
1: That's right. It may rival Secret Hound as the greatest game ever. I don't know. Well, we'll see. Adam and Donnie, Star 106.3, that's next.
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5: What can you publicly police?
6: People have been putting their dog poos in my bin.
5: Oh, so like, this is a good thing to publicly police. I think it's fair game. If your bin's on the street.
6: Because I used to have bins that were on the front fence.
5: That is fair game.
6: No, it's not.
5: Get it off the street then. Get out there earlier. Susan, what do you think if someone's put their bins out the night before and you just walk in your dog?
7: I mean, look, I don't mind if they put it in if it's the night before collection. But if the bin's already been emptied,
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7: then it stinks for the whole week.
6: Thank you, Susan.

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0: Star 106.3 with Adam and Donnie. Now, possibly the greatest game in radio. It can at least rival Secret Hound, I think. It's called Donnie on the Dunny.
1: Donnie, are you on the Dunny right now?
2: Oh, you got me.
0: That's our Donnie. Yeah, we had this idea last week. Can you tell if someone's in the bathroom when they're on the phone with you? That's the question that we asked. And we asked it twice. So far, a 100% hit rate.
3: Everyone seems to be able to guess.
0: But we go again today. Today with an amazing prize. Poseidon Adventures, their bar crawl over to Magnetic Island. We have a double pass ready to go. All you got to do is call us on 1300-00-1063. I will go either to the bathroom or not to the bathroom, but I will be on the phone.
3: 50-50 shot.
0: And if you can figure out if Donnie's on the dunny, you win this double pass for the Poseidon Adventures Maggie Island pub crawl. It's a huge prize.
3: Amazing prize.
0: A huge prize. Call us right now if you'd like to play.
3: All the greatest games in radio seem to involve going to Maggie Island.
0: It does. Isn't that funny?
3: 1300 00 1063. We'll play after this. Donnie.

0: What a banger. That's Sam Fender, Olivia Dean, rein me in here on Star 106.3. Now, Poseidon Adventures have started putting on Magnetic Island pub crawls. It's amazing. You jump on a boat, go across to Maggie Island, they drop you off at the pub. If you want more info, poseidonadventure.com.au. But we've got to double pass one of these pub crawls right now with a game we're calling Donnie on the Dunny.
1: Donnie, are you on the Dunny right now?
2: Oh, you got me.
0: That's our Donnie. Alrighty, so joining me on the phone is my co-host, Donnie. Do we have you there, Donnie?
3: Yes, I am here. I am in location, in position, as it were.
0: Yes, so the way the game works, you've got to guess whether Donnie is in the Dunny or not. It's as simple as that. Scotty from Nome, you've called to win the prize. Scotty, you there?
4: I'm here.
0: Okay,
3: Scotty, do you think this is how your Thursday morning was going to go when you woke up this morning?
4: It was not on my bingo card, I can give you the tip. But hey, look, it's, you know what, we just go with it.
0: Okay, well, Donnie, if you could say a few words to Scotty, he can examine your voice. Is it echoey? Does it sound like you're on the pot? I mean, that's what you're looking for, Scotty. Go ahead, Don.
3: Okay, here's your sentence today. Argentina have beaten England and are through to the World Cup final.
0: It's tough. It's tough. I don't know if I can tell. What do you reckon, Scotty? Is Donnie on the Dunny?
4: Can you just say the word Dunny 3 times for me, Donnie?
3: Dunny, Dunny, Dunny.
4: Yep, you're on it.
0: The guess is you're on the Dunny. Donnie, are you on the Dunny?
3: Yeah, he's bloody got me. I'm on the Dunny.
0: He's got it, Scotty.
4: He's done it.
0: You're going to Maggie Island on a pub cruise.
4: You're going to Magnetic Island.
0: How does it change your life, Scotty?
4: It does. Look, it's great. I hope it's calm waters that day. You know, it'd be very easy to get seasick on the way back from that. But then I would probably need the Dunny.
0: Yes. Well, wouldn't that be poetic justice? Well done, Scotty. So that's still perfect, perfect score for this game. Everyone seems to be able to tell when Donnie is on the Dunny. How do you feel, Donnie, now that you're back in the studio?
2: I'm starting to think this game's too easy.
0: Adam and Donnie, Star 106.3. Well done, Scotty.
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6: Well, traffic has eased on Wilcox Street through Cosgrove, good run through Garvin and Carradong, slight build up on Sturt Street, both ways through the CBD, heavy on Darrapa Road, inbound through Headley and Nathan Street, a little bit of stop-start at times through Acre Vale and Cranbrook on Ross River Road. 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I'm Brad, that's the latest traffic on Star 106.
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13: Good morning, I'm Bethany Ross here with your local news. While detectives are appealing for information after two masked men tried to steal a car and attacked a man in Burdell earlier this year, Bruce Atkinson has the story.
14: On February 27 this year, two men allegedly tried to steal a car from a Tasman Circuit garage. A 47-year-old man who tried to stop them was stabbed in the shoulder before they fled in a stolen gold Ford Escape. Police say one offender's face covering came off during the struggle and they've now released his image. Anyone with information is urged to come forward.
13: In other news, a JCU marine geologist has been named the chief scientist for a CSIRO voyage, joining the RV investigator next week for a major seabed mapping mission from Hobart to Brisbane. Chief scientist Dr. Robin Beeman says that the voyage will capture high-resolution images of the ocean floor, while JCU master's student Catherine Wang will study some new tech used to map hard-to-reach environments. The trip also supports projects on marine biodiversity, carbon movement, and the Antarctic. And finally, one Aussie is being diagnosed with diabetes every 5 minutes. That stark figure has been revealed this National Diabetes Week. Townsville families spent last weekend on Magnetic Island for the annual Type 1 Diabetes Family Camp. Clinicians say that the camp does give children and their parents vital support, helping them meet others who understand the challenges of Type 1 diabetes. Diabetes Australia CEO Justine Kane is encouraging locals to share their experiences to help build awareness, reduce stigma and increase understanding.
15: Because real stories coming from real people help replace the myths and increase understanding. We've got Commonwealth Games athletes who are living with diabetes, successful business people living with diabetes, and Australians from all walks of life sharing their personal stories and raising awareness this Diabetes Week.
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16: Hey there, I'm Rob McLennan. A major cyber attack has hit Partnered Health, sparking fears sensitive patient info has been compromised. That company says information like Medicare details, medical records and other sensitive data has been accessed from 21 clinics across the country. The PM is selling his plan to create a new Office of AI to coordinate the nation's response to the growing use of artificial intelligence. Anthony Albanese telling 7:30 the technology is here whether we like it or not.
17: We either allow it to take its course without any control or regulation, or we're determined to shape the change.
16: More US strikes on Iranian military targets overnight. Tehran says seven of its soldiers have died. And the Adelaide Crows say they're doing what they can to support player Josh Worrell after he was charged over a collision with a pedestrian. The 25-year-old was allegedly driving a car that struck a man last week, leaving him with minor injuries.
12: Amazing Grace Early Learning. 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Star 1063, your sport now.
16: England has missed its chance to bring soccer's World Cup home after going down 2-1 to Argentina in this morning's semi-final. It means Monday's final will be played between Argentina and Spain. In NRL, Broncos coach Michael Maguire is confident his side can match it with the Panthers as Brisbane welcomes back a stack of stars.
18: I can't really remember the last time we've actually had them all together. It was a while ago.
16: And Mark McVay will sit down with the Bombers next week as the AFL club continues searching for a new coach.
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13: Partly cloudy conditions in Townsville today with some light winds and temperatures in the mid to high 20s. Tomorrow shifts to full sunshine. We've got a south-southeasterly wind coming through and daytime temperatures in the low to mid 20s. Right now in the CBD, it is only 15 degrees. That is the latest from your local newsroom. I'm Bethany Ross with Adam and Donnie on Star 106.3.
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0: Yeehaw, good morning. It's Thursday, a day away from Friday. Always great news. 8:36, Adam and Donnie. If you missed the soccer this morning, England went down to Argentina. It was like 1-0 for a long, long time. And then Argentina, right towards the end of the game, got two goals, so it was 2-1, putting Argentina into the final.
23: Huge.
0: I know, like, do people still try and not find out scores of sports games?
23: I don't know.
0: Because there was a footy game a couple of weeks back. I was trying not to find the score out. I wanted to go home and watch it later. And it's impossible.
23: You can't. I hate it.
0: You scroll through social media, done. There's a video of it. Oh, I found out. People text you when they know that you like the team.
23: And part of it's also like, if you're watching at home alone, part of it's like being on socials, watching along with everybody commentating on it. Like, when I used to watch a lot of Premier League football, gee whiz, there's no way I could not know what the score is. And also, the only good thing about sport is that it's live. Anything could happen. Once it's over, true. It's like, I don't care about this.
0: But back in the 90s, you'd set your VCR and you'd watch it later, and the only risk was like one of those footy shows or something that'd say, if you don't want to know the score, look away now.
23: I know, back in the 90s when they had the NRL on across the border and it was daylight savings time, I know quite a few people that used to still put on bets during the Queensland showing of the game. So
0: really?
23: maybe the happiest people are the bookmakers after all of this. Right up next, so we have our promotions manager, Jake. He came on the show a little bit earlier and he had an in mass cheating uncovering. We've sent him undercover and what he came back with was quite staggering. Before releasing the files on his own sister.
0: Yeah, I think it's going to tear his family apart. The Lacey family may be no more.
23: It's worth playing again.
0: It is. Dante Thomas, Miss K.

0: Dante Thomas, Miss California, 20 minutes to 9. Star 106.3, you with Adam and Donnie for Snooze Townsville. It's amazing what a little snooze can do. Earlier in the show, our promotions manager, Jake, came into the studio to file an investigative report about the creative ways people are cheating, and he ended up turning on his own family. If you missed it, have a listen to this.
1: I just want to say, there's a lot of people out there cheating that we don't know about.
0: On their partners.
1: I've got the ways that they are cheating.
2: Okay, yeah. So Jake's gone undercover. What do you got for us?
1: Look, now, the ones that have come out, messages and apps. So as you know, you got like shared notes app. You write a little text message in your notes app.
2: Yeah.
1: You can share it.
2: Yes, you can, yeah.
1: And then you can delete it.
2: Yes, okay.
1: There's no proof.
2: No, okay. So shared notes app. So basically they're getting on their phone, writing a message to someone, they can see the message on the other side, and yeah, okay.
1: That's right.
2: I'm with you. What else?
1: That's a note. Canva projects.
2: Canva, like the people use for advertising and graphic design.
1: Correct. So people make a project called, I don't know, advertising something something.
2: Yeah.
1: You go into that project, you zoom up really little to find little messages.
0: Oh, tiny writing in there.
1: Tiny writing.
2: Okay.
1: So it's a shared project. And if you just, you know, someone walks past in your living room,
2: you're
1: just working on a Canva project.
0: So much effort going into this deception.
2: A lot of work, shared work accounts there, so that's for your work wife, work husband.
0: Yeah.
1: There's also Spotify playlists. I can share my Spotify playlist with you.
2: Yeah.
1: Now, most songs these days, well, not these days, but there's a song about everything.
2: No way.
1: You can just search up 2 a.m., add it to your playlist to kind of trigger them to say, hey, come over at 2 a.m.
2: No, that's at that point. That's just...
0: How do you confirm back? Yep, I'll be there. Is there a song called...
2: I'm sure there's a song called
1: Yep, I'll Be There. There's a song about that.
2: Well, I'll be there for you by the Rembrandts. There you go.
1: But the one that kind of blew me away was robot vacuums. Everyone's got them in the house these days. I don't have them. I've got cameras on them.
2: I've got a new one, yeah.
1: Yeah, you should be concerned.
2: Okay.
0: Should he?
2: What happened?
1: Let's just say a partner turned on the vacuum while they're at work.
2: Yeah.
1: They looked at the camera and someone else was in their house.
2: Yeah, no, we've had this happen on our show.
0: Someone called us and told us it happened to them.
2: Someone
1: really?
2: Has, yeah. Yes. Well, that's not really using the robot to cheat, more getting caught out by the robot than anything.
1: Well, let's just say that the vacuum went into their room and seen someone do the dirt in the room.
2: Okay, no, I think you didn't need to say that. We picked that up.
0: Clarifying. Cheers, mate. I was a bit confused.
2: Wow, so how many of these are you using, Jake?
1: I don't cheat. Okay, I'm not a cheater.
2: But surely you had to go undercover to try and figure this stuff out to see if it works.
1: I know people that cheat.
2: Yep.
0: For research purposes.
1: My sister.
2: What? Oh, wait, what? What's that got to do? Hold on. Wait, what? Jake,
0: your sister's a dear friend of the show.
2: No, why have you just said that?
1: I just want to say.
2: No, wait.
1: She's in New Zealand. She's not listening.
0: Oh, the iHeart app.
2: There's the iHeart app.
0: You take it anywhere you go.
1: And I don't, you know what? I'm just going to say it. My sister's the biggest cheater out there.
0: Jesus, Jake. All right. 106.3, Adam and Donnie.

0: 263.
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0: Preston, finally, Star 106.3. Good morning. It is Adam and Donnie. That'll do us for another show. Back tomorrow for a Friday from 6 a.m. But up next, you have Danny for your work day. She's with us now. Morning, Danny.
1: G'day, guys. So last night I was laying in my lounge room on my blow-up bed because I'm sleeping downstairs to care for my great Dane.
0: Yes.
1: And you can imagine the shock when I got a text message at 8:11 about you, Donnie.
2: About me.
1: About you.
2: Who on earth from?
1: Look, I'll wait till I've told you to disclose that. Okay. But it goes like this. Hi, Danny. Just thought these photos might help you next time Donnie gives you grief about anything.
2: Photos? What on earth are the photos? What am I doing?
1: He's too lazy to take his fuel consumption sticker off his car windscreen.
2: Yeah.
1: And after having been told quite a few times this year, apparently he didn't realise it's on the windscreen and when he was first queried about it. Is this a thing?
2: Oh, I thought, listen, there's just a sticker on my windshield. I just assumed it was the rego, forgetting that we haven't done that since, 2008?
3: A long time they haven't had stickers on there.
2: And so, yeah, there is a fuel consumption sticker on my car that I just haven't taken off. It's like your energy rating on your fridge.
1: Yeah, do you take that off?
2: No.
3: It's the Australian way, apparently.
2: To leave them on.
3: Everyone else in the world takes them off, except Australians.
1: I did see Insta pop off about that.
2: Yeah.
1: Yeah, so anyway, I've got photos. I've actually got photos, yeah. More so your rego, just in case I ever need that.
2: There you go, yeah. You don't want to pay any fines. It is interesting because a text from me at 8 o'clock at night, photos of me, that could have been anything.
1: I know.
2: I'm happy that we've gone with fuel.
1: I know. And I will note the park wasn't that great either.
3: Oh, dear.
2: Wait, where's the photo taken? Is it at the wharves at Trivia?
1: Yeah.
2: Oh, thank goodness.
1: Yeah.
2: Because it's scary if it was at home.
1: Where else have you been?
3: Danny, did any text come through last night about my indoor cricket team winning? Or?
1: Never.
2: Never.
3: Is that not you? So I thought that was... I thought it was text worthy.
2: No, it's not even as good as...
1: Congratulations, though. Thank you. I am super proud of you. I do check in every week. Today, I've got tickets to another sport.
2: Moving on quickly.
1: To the footy, actually. So it's going to be a really good game this weekend.
2: Yes.
1: PNG. Terry Campese said last week that it's one of the biggest and best of the year. A lot of supporters get out there, which is awesome. So double pass just after the midday mix. And your ATM is switched on again.
2: Yes.
1: At 11 o'clock today. How you guys been rolling out, giving out some coins?
2: Only had one miss.
3: That was
2: only had one miss, and we have people calling us saying, "I'm just making sure you read the name right. It wasn't my name."
1: I love that.
2: Stay with Danny today, 11 o'clock.
1: Yes,
2: and then
1: 11
2: Jade, you'll do it
1: today.
2: At about 2, I believe.
1: Yeah.
2: Only one more day of the ATM tomorrow as well. So
1: is that it? Then it's over.
2: I believe so. Yeah, what? I believe so.
1: Oh, no,
2: getting quick.
1: Okay.
2: Star1063.com.au. Why do you need the money?
3: Adam and Donnie, Star 106.3. We'll see you tomorrow. 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
15: Good morning, I'm Bethany Ross here with your local news. Well, first up, police have released an image of a man that they want to speak with after a violent break-in at a home in Burdell earlier this year. Bruce Atkinson is here with the details.
16: Around 6:40 a.m. on February 27, two masked men jumped out of a stolen gold Ford Escape on Tasman Circuit. They tried to steal another car and threw an object at a 41-year-old resident before taking two pushbikes. A 47-year-old witness who tried to intervene was stabbed in the shoulder when he confronted them. The mask of one of the offenders was removed and police want anyone who recognises him to contact them.
15: In other news, Townsville councillor Paul Jacob has resigned, ending a long and at times turbulent political career. Mr. Jacob, who represented Division 1, said he was stepping down to spend more time with his family and look after his mental health after a difficult period for council. He has previously served in Division 2, briefly acted as deputy mayor and was dismissed from Team Jenny Hill in 2018. Mayor Nick D'Amato at yesterday's ordinary council meeting did thank Mr. Jacob for his contribution to the community on behalf of the people of Townsville. A by-election will be held within the next 2 months. In other news, Townsville City Council has launched a major CBD clean-up, removing more than 300 kilograms of abandoned property and waste from makeshift camps across the city centre. Mayor Nick D'Amato says the push is part of getting back to basics and restoring some pride and safety in our CBD. Council officers have collected tents, clothing and drug paraphernalia, with more targeted clean-ups to follow. And finally, Australian rugby international Ashley Masters will make her NRLW debut for the Cowboys this weekend against the Warriors. Masters has made two appearances for the Mackay Cutters to start the season as she completes her transition to rugby league. Coach Ricky Henry says she's expected to be unleashed as a middle forward.
17: She's had a couple of games in BND now, so gotten used to the pace of the game and sort of some of the intricacies at playing rugby versus rugby league, and she's really excited. She got training last night, ripped in, and she's looking forward to going up against some of the New Zealand Warriors forwards.
15: Sean Williams also returns from concussion on the wing in the other change to the side.
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18: Hello, I'm Rob McLennan. Argentina has delivered England its latest World Cup heartbreak, beating the Poms 2-1 in this morning's semi-final and booking a ticket into the final against Spain on Monday.
19: And England falls short. Again, they'll play again for the bronze medal. But Argentina will play Spain in New York, New Jersey.
18: That call on SBS. Medical records and sensitive info from partnered health clinics across the country have been caught up in a cyber attack. Test results and Medicare info at 21 clinics may have been exposed. The company securing a court order to stop the data from being shared. The death toll from a fire at a Bangkok bar has risen to 32, including four members of a band that was playing when the blaze broke out. And Anthony Albanese says the new Office of AI will help Australia make the most of artificial intelligence, saying the technology is not going away and we just have to make the best of it.
4: Amazing Grace Early Learning. Discounts available for defence and emergency services. 1063, your sport now.
18: Argentina will meet Spain in the FIFA World Cup final after downing England 2-1 in this morning's semi, slotting a goal in stoppage time. Monday's decider gets underway at 5 a.m. our time. Former AFL coach John Longmire's describing his meeting with Tasmania as a fact-finding mission, while there are reports the Devils also have their eye on Frio's Alex Pearce. In NRL, Sharks prop Toby Rudolph looks close to inking a 12-month extension at Cronulla after rejecting a long-term deal from Super League club Catalan's Dragons.
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1: Sunny old Thursday across Townsville today. There are some winds early arvo, but they will get lighter as we get into the evening. No rain ahead, a low of 13 overnight. Pretty chilly. 26 is our max and sunny all week. North Ward right now is sitting at 19 degrees.
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1: Happy Thursday. Now tell me this, when was the last time you ate baby food? Well, for me, thanks for asking, it was yesterday. I accidentally purchased baby food yogurts with oat milk, which I thought would be quite tasty, but I thought they were protein yogurts, and I've stuck with them. I've tried to indulge in as many as I possibly could because I don't want to waste my money, but today I cannot do it anymore. I am giving away tickets to watch the Bendy Blackhawks play PNG this Sunday at home. You won't be eating baby food, but you will be eating pies if you win them just after the midday mix at 12. Adam and Donnie's $10,000 ATM is open at 11, and Ella Langley is

0: 96.3, it is Danny doing these 20 songs all in a row, 11 o'clock today. Adam and Donnie's $10,000 ATM switched on. Ariana Grande coming up in 3 songs time, allegedly back with her ex-boyfriend now, former backup dancer Ricky Alvarez. They do say if you look back, your neck's going to get sore. We will see. Maybe Bon Jovi will think different with these wise words.
1: Take this chance while you get it. If you have a dream and it's truly your dream, pursue it. I don't care if you fall down. I don't care if you fail. Pursue it. Because when you lay your head down on the pillow at night, you just need to know that you gave it your all.
0: Oh, I do enjoy that. Thanks, Bon. We're playing him now, Living on a Prayer on Stuff.

and I have it on good authority that Donnie from the Star Brekkie Show is a big fan of him. The Great Divide, part of 20 songs in a row on Star. Peking Duck heading to Townsville, October 3 at the Unibar. It's going to be one hell of a party. If you want tickets, head to the Unibar Facebook, Insta. Tickets went on sale, what's today? Yesterday. So I reckon they'll sell out pretty quick. We're playing I Want You in just a moment, right after Live Lightning Crashes on Star.

0: 96.3, part of 20 songs in a row. Justin Timberlake, part of NSYNC, officially said bye-bye-bye to his license in 2024.
1: Based off of his observations, you are intoxicated.
2: Okay.
1: So you were under arrest for DWI.
2: Just following my friends.
3: Okay. Where we are right now, okay?
2: You boys treat me like I'm a criminal.
0: Very naughty. Lenny Kravitz taking us back to 1998, right after Alex Warren, Bloodline, now on Star.